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1: 8 News, I'm Dave Packer. Minutes ago, the Senate confirming U.S. Attorney Jay Clayton for National Intelligence Director. The vote along party lines. CENTCOM says that Iranian Revolutionary Guard forces fired multiple ballistic missiles and an attempted surprise attack at U.S. forces in the Middle East, and says all missiles were successfully intercepted. At Washington, D.C.'s National Cathedral today, the funeral for former Senator Lindsey Graham. Japan's public broadcaster NHK is now reporting that at least two people have been confirmed dead at a shopping mall that partially collapsed following today's massive earthquake. A judge in Georgia sentencing convicted 16-year-old high school shooter Colt Gray to life in prison without parole for killing two students and two teachers. This is ABC News. Visa confirms it's laying off 7% of its workforce, with the product and technology teams bearing the brunt of the losses. The company cited artificial

0: former Senator Lindsey Graham. Japan's public broadcaster NHK is now reporting that at least two people have been confirmed dead at a shopping mall that partially collapsed following today's massive earthquake. A judge in Georgia sentencing convicted 16-year-old high school shooter Colt Gray to life in prison without parole for killing two students and two teachers. This is ABC News. Visa confirms it's laying off 7% of its workforce with the product and technology teams. Visa confirms it's laying off 7% of its workforce with the product and technology teams bearing the brunt of the losses. The company cited artificial intelligence.
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3: Good evening. A chance of a shower or thunderstorm early tonight. Then it's partly cloudy overnight and breezy. Low temperatures dip into the low to mid 60s. Behind the front, it's clearing, cooler, and quite blustery throughout the day. Wednesday, highs are in the mid to upper 70s. And Thursday, it's a sunny, breezy day. Highs are back in the mid to upper 70s. I'm meteorologist Kat Campbell in the NCN Weather Center.
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0: Jan Blossom's Hey Jealousy. I'm Mike Walsh. And according to surveys, some celebrities just have very annoying voices. Kourtney Kardashian's voice is slow and monotone, and it makes her sound completely uninterested in everything she's talking about. Seth Rogen, for people who don't lean so much into his lifestyle, it's irritating to follow what he's saying. Selena Gomez has one of the best singing voices. Her speaking voice, not so much. Monotone, mumbly. And fans comment that it's memorable for all the wrong reasons, especially now that she's acting and, "Hey, you know, there's only one celebrity voice I find annoying."
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3: It's Riley Green, and I'm here with Boot Barn.
4: When I was growing up in Alabama, we didn't have cowboys. Just small tracts of land, no big open fields. And to me, a cowboy was somebody that was tough, that wasn't scared to work. My dad was kind of a cowboy in my eyes. You know, he built houses his whole life. You have to have a pretty good work ethic to get up every morning and go do construction work in a hot sun in Alabama. And that was our version of a cowboy where I grew up.
3: Riley Green and Boot Barn, sharing a deep respect for the cowboy way.
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7: Good evening. Tonight's forecast, a chance of a shower or thunderstorm early. Then it's partly cloudy and

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3: Good evening. Tonight's forecast, a chance of a shower or thunderstorm early. Then it's partly cloudy and breezy. Lows dip into the low to mid-60s.
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3: Good evening. Tonight's forecast, a chance of a shower or thunderstorm early. Then it's partly cloudy and breezy. Lows dip into the low to mid-60s. Wednesday, it's clearing.

0: the lead single from her
1: 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You have to have a pretty good work ethic to get up every morning and go do construction work in the hot sun in Alabama. And that was our version of a cowboy where I grew up.
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0: I think it was the 4th of July. Chicago, Saturday in the Park. So let me ask you this. 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No matter which one I picked, oh, I'd be wrong.
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1: ABC News, I'm Dave Packer. Tonight, Jay Clayton confirmed to be National Intelligence Director. The vote along party lines, Democratic Senator Ron Wyden voted against the confirmation.
2: It has been clear for months that under this administration, the main qualification to be DNI is the willingness to use the position to spread conspiracy theories about elections and to help Donald Trump make it harder for Americans to vote.
1: During his confirmation hearing, Clayton refused to acknowledge that Trump lost the 2020 election. With Ukrainian President Volodymyr Zelensky overlooking the floor, the Senate tonight overwhelmingly advancing a Russian and Iranian sanctions bill named in honor of Senator Lindsey Graham. Zelensky attending services for the late senator earlier today. Japan's public broadcaster NHK is now reporting at least two people have been confirmed dead in the partial collapse at a shopping mall following today's powerful earthquake. This is ABC News. Michigan Attorney General Dana Nassel says she's opened an investigation into last month's swatting incident where authorities were called to Transportation Secretary Pete Buttigieg's house over false allegations. One late-night host is taking on a gas station chain.
3: Many of Buc-ee's lawsuits claim trademark infringement by companies that have mascots similar to its ball cap-wearing beaver character. Now, late-night comedy show Last Week Tonight has designed a logo with a familiar-looking squirrel. Host John Oliver.
4: I'm so happy to announce that you can now buy this image on a variety of products from tumblers to hats.
3: With proceeds going to a nonprofit that fights hunger, Buc-ee's general counsel tells the Dallas Morning News that the company has no plans to sue yet. Jim Ryan, ABC News.
1: Kenya's wildlife authorities are investigating the deaths of 15 elephants over the past month in Amboseli National Park. They say 10 showed signs of partial paralysis before dying. Dave Packer, ABC News.
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9: Good evening. A chance of a shower or thunderstorm early tonight. Then it's partly cloudy overnight and breezy. Low temperatures dip into the low to mid 60s. Behind the front, it's clearing, cooler, and quite blustery throughout the day Wednesday. Highs are in the mid to upper 70s. And Thursday, it's a sunny, breezy day. Highs are back in the mid to upper 70s. I'm meteorologist Kat Campbell in the NCN Weather Center.
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0: Burning down the house. That's the Talking Heads. I'm Mike Walsh. And the rents are counting it down. The days to BTS, back to school. Remember a few years ago, the ad of the parents singing and dancing with their frowning kids down the back-to-school supply aisles to the sounds of "It's the most wonderful time of the year." Progressive Insurance. 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
4: Good evening. Tonight's forecast, a chance of a shower or thunderstorm early. Then it's partly cloudy and breezy. Lows dip into the low to mid-60s. Wednesday, it's clearing, cooler, and quite a windy day. Highs are in the mid to upper 70s, feeling great out. Thursday, we're back in the mid to upper 70s. It's sunny and breezy, but not quite as windy as Wednesday. I'm meteorologist Kat Campbell in the NCN Weather Center.
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1: Some people won't give you the real talk on drugs, but it's time we know the facts. Fentanyl is killing people. It's a powerful opioid, often made illegally and commonly mixed with illicit drugs. It can even be pressed into counterfeit pills that resemble prescription medications. Just 2 milligrams, about the size of a few grains of sand, can potentially be lethal. This isn't an ad to scare you, but it is an ad to make you think twice. Some people won't give you the real talk on drugs, but it's time we know the facts. Fentanyl is killing people. It's a powerful opioid, often made illegally and commonly mixed with illicit drugs. It can even be pressed into counterfeit pills that resemble prescription medications. Just 2 milligrams, about the size of a few grains of sand, can potentially be lethal. This isn't an ad to scare you, but it is an ad to make you think twice. Get the facts.

0: Tom Petty into the Great Wide Open. I'm Mike Walsh. So, a list came out of the longest running rock and metal bands that never broke up or became inactive. Who would you believe to be number one? I'll give you three guesses, and the first two don't count the Rolling Stones. 1962. Followed by the Scorpions, who I would not have guessed, in 1965, and ZZ Top, who I believe formed in 1969, but now I might be mistaken. I'm not.
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0: certain devices for up to 3 years. The company says it will cover iPhones, iPads, Macs, and Apple Watches. Apple is partnering with Klarna on the program, saying lease deals on iPhones will start at $17.99 a month. It comes after Apple announced significant price increases on many of its products, citing an ongoing shortage in computer memory, driven by increased demand from the AI industry. Mike DeBusky, ABC News.
1: The Federal Trade Commission confirms it's investigating the online fashion retailer Shein. It's not clear why the company's being investigated, but disclosed the information in a filing in Hong Kong. NASA says astronomers have captured a rare image of a black hole devouring a star on the outskirts of a galaxy far, far away. That black hole located about 750 million light years away. Dave Packer, ABC News.
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6: Good evening. A chance of a shower or thunderstorm early tonight. Then it's partly cloudy overnight and breezy. Low temperatures dip into the low to mid-60s. Behind the front, it's clearing, cooler, and quite blustery throughout the day. Wednesday, highs are in the mid to upper 70s. And Thursday, it's a sunny, breezy day. Highs are back in the mid to upper 70s. I'm meteorologist Kat Campbell in the NCN Weather Center.
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0: 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Got an event coming up you want us to let folks know about? Let us know. We'll tell everybody. And remember, you can also drop a written copy by Grassy Creek Clothing.
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0: Oh, Joan, I love it too. And the Blackhearts. I love rock and roll. And what I also love is sleeping. But I'm also insomniac-ish. If you have trouble falling asleep, you will fall asleep. I've got a life hack. 24% faster and wake up more energized just by cracking the bedroom window open 10 minutes before you go to bed. During the day, the AC's on, the windows are shut. The carbon dioxide accumulates in the home. This causes tossing and turning at night. Opening up the windows lets in fresh air and raccoon dander.
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6: Good evening. Tonight's forecast, a chance of a shower or thunderstorm early. Then it's partly cloudy and breezy. Lows dip into the low to mid 60s. Wednesday, it's clearing, cooler, and quite a windy day. Highs are in the mid to upper 70s, feeling great out. Thursday, we're back in the mid to upper 70s. It's sunny and breezy, but not quite as windy as Wednesday. I'm meteorologist Kat Campbell in the NCN Weather Center.
7: Well, old Herman Buchanan's done it again. The King of Antiques has opened a new shop in Spruce Pine. It's on Upper Street, and it is full of treasures and all sorts of wonderful things. You can find all of that and Herman at 153 Oak Avenue in Spruce Pine. Stop by soon and say hello. They're open Monday through Saturday, 10 a.m. until 5 p.m. Herman's located at 153 Oak Avenue in Spruce Pine.

0: Of course, by the fictional rock band Eddie and the Cruisers. Of course, actually, it's John Cafferty and the Beaver Brown Band. For the film Eddie and the Cruisers, On the Dark Side.
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0: does your favorite song say about you? 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

0: Yeah.
1: That's Collective Soul Shine. I'm Mike Walsh. Oh, John Stewart and Pete Davidson are going to host a comedy benefit in New York City to mark the 25th. How can it be the 25th anniversary of 9/11? Aziz Ansari, Bill Berg, Dave Chappelle, and Nikki Glaser. More to be announced. 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
1: ABC News, I'm Dave Packard. The sustained storm system that spawned destructive tornadoes in Wisconsin is moving east. Severe weather settling in from Virginia to New England and added up to a rough day for anyone flying.
2: Yeah, it was a disastrous day for travelers. More than 2,000 flights canceled and another 6,000 delayed. That's just here in the U.S. And it's not over yet. It's going to be a stormy night for millions, so we'll likely see effects even tomorrow and beyond.
1: ABC's Rhiannon Alley. Today, a judge in Georgia sentenced and convicted 16-year-old high school shooter Colt Gray to life in prison without parole for killing two students and two teachers. A faith leader in Springfield, Ohio, says the Haitian community there is terrified now that temporary protected status has expired. A recent U.S. Supreme Court ruling allowed the Trump administration to end TPS. Florida carrying out two executions today, including an 80-year-old, the second oldest person to ever receive a lethal injection in modern U.S. history. This is ABC News. A federal judge has temporarily blocked Minnesota's law banning prediction markets, which is set to take effect Saturday. The Mega Millions number is about to be drawn, and if you're not a winner of that $800 million jackpot, maybe you'll have more luck with Powerball.
3: That Powerball drawing is on Wednesday night, and it's now worth $663 million. Or if you take the cash payout, it's a cool, clean $290 million.
4: The odds of winning one of the jackpots is about $290 million to one, and the odds of winning both is something like 85 quadrillion to one. Rena Roy, ABC News, New York.
1: The rescue might need a rescue. Catalyst Space Technologies says the robotic spacecraft that's headed to help a sinking NASA telescope in orbit's got thruster problems of its own and is now in an uncontrollable spin that's disrupting communications. The startup isn't giving up, saying it's working nonstop to get Link back in action so it can boost the telescope to a higher orbit. Dave Packer, ABC News.
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9: Good evening. A chance of a shower or thunderstorm early tonight.

0: tonight, then it's partly cloudy overnight and breezy. Low temperatures dip into the low to mid-60s. Behind the front, it's clearing, cooler, and quite blustery throughout the day Wednesday. Highs are in the mid to upper 70s. And Thursday, it's a sunny, breezy day. Highs are back in the mid to upper 70s. I'm meteorologist Kat Campbell in the NCN Weather Center.
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3: Good evening. Tonight's forecast, a chance of a shower or thunderstorm early. Then it's partly cloudy and breezy. Lows dip into the low to mid 60s. Wednesday, it's clearing, cooler, and quite a windy day. Highs are in the mid to upper 70s, feeling great out. Thursday, we're back in the mid to upper 70s. It's sunny and breezy, but not quite as

0: just a chance of a shower or thunderstorm early. Then it's partly cloudy and breezy. Lows dip into the low to mid 60s. Wednesday, it's clearing, cooler, and quite a windy day. Highs are in the mid to upper 70s, feeling great out. Thursday, we're back in the mid to upper 70s. It's sunny and breezy, but not quite as...
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0: Good evening. Tonight's forecast, a chance of a shower or thunderstorm early. Then it's partly cloudy and breezy. Lows dip into the low to mid 60s. Wednesday, it's clearing, cooler, and quite a windy day. Highs are in the mid to upper 70s, feeling great out. Thursday, we're back in the mid to upper 70s. It's sunny and breezy, but not quite as windy as Wednesday.

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0: 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You can feel it coming in the air tonight. 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

0: formed in Birmingham, England in 1970 by Jeff Lynne, Roy Wood, and Bev Bevan, the Electric Light Orchestra. 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
1: ABC News, I'm Dave Packard. Israeli Prime Minister Benjamin Netanyahu meeting today with President Trump.
2: Netanyahu's first face-to-face with the president since the war began exactly 5 months ago. Their relationship has hit a rocky patch. Earlier, Trump bristling when told Netanyahu was bringing him intelligence showing Iran is trying to rebuild its nuclear capabilities. Netanyahu later describing their Oval Office sit-down as excellent, a conversation of full partnership, of mutual support, one of the best conversations he's had with Donald Trump.
1: ABC's Mary Bruce. Ukraine's President Volodymyr Zelensky also met with President Trump. Both foreign leaders attended the funeral for the late Senator Lindsey Graham in Washington, D.C. A judge in Georgia sentencing convicted high school shooter Colt Gray to life in prison without parole for killing two students and two teachers. The Senate has confirmed Jay Clayton as the next director of national intelligence. This is ABC News. Elon Musk's social media company X has launched its own product like a bank account where users can send money to one another. X Money uses services from Cross River Bank. It's invite only and users will get an X-branded Visa debit card. eBay's agreed to a multi-million-dollar settlement after some employees were accused of harassment.
3: eBay and some of the company's former executives have agreed to pay out $56 million to Ina and David Steiner. It comes almost 7 years after several eBay employees attempted to track the couple's movements, even sending them threatening packages like a funeral wreath and a box of spiders. It all goes back to critical things the Steiners had written about the company in their self-published newsletter, E-Commerce Bytes. In a statement, eBay says the incident was wrong, reprehensible, and should never have happened. Mike Dubusky, ABC News.
1: The Tennessee Titans opened training camp with the ALS Ice Bucket Challenge, where team executives got dunked in honor of former running back Chris Johnson. He revealed last month he's been diagnosed with ALS. Dave Packer, ABC News.
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0: ZZ Top, that's Double Back. I'm Mike Walsh, and I mentioned that they are on the list of the longest bands that continuously played. They didn't break up or become inactive. The Rolling Stones, number one, from 1962. The Scorpions, surprisingly, in 1965. And the little band from Texas, ZZ Top, in 1969.
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0: Things can only get better. That's Howard Jones. I'm Mike Walsh. And did you know they don't get better if you're using your phone? Phones hurt your body. Science says your head and neck gradually move forward. This gives you bad posture. Your shoulders become tight. This makes you tense. Your eyes strained and your eyesight can become damaged. Sitting with your phone might kill you because you're sitting instead of moving. And this causes muscle loss that can impact everything from cardiovascular health to how long you live. Yeah, but cat videos. Worth it.
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0: Bump. So near the end of Fat Bottom Girls, Freddie Mercury shouts, "Get on your bikes and ride!" And Bicycle Race reciprocates with the line, "Fat Bottom Girls, they'll be riding today." That's Queen. They're so clever.
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1: I'm Dave Packer. Both Ukraine's President Volodymyr Zelensky and Israel's Prime Minister Benjamin Netanyahu are in Washington for funeral services for the late Senator Lindsey Graham. And while there, they were welcomed to the White House for one-on-ones with President Trump. Zelensky talked about Ukraine making its own Patriot air defense systems. Later, the Senate overwhelmingly advancing a Russian and Iran sanctions bill named in honor of Graham. Zelensky.
2: First of all, we're very thankful to the senators, and we're very thankful for this discussion. The discussion was with details how to help Ukraine, and we are thankful that this bill.
1: A judge in Georgia sentencing convicted 16-year-old high school shooter Colt Gray to life in prison without parole for killing two students and two teachers. Japan's public broadcaster NHK reporting at least two people have been confirmed dead at a shopping mall that partially collapsed following today's massive earthquake. This is ABC News. The Minnesota Vikings have suspended defensive backs coach Gerald Alexander for 3 weeks without pay following a drunken driving charge in April. Court records show Alexander pled guilty July 16th to a gross misdemeanor charge. Some California residents are worried about neighbors that have moved into a construction site.
3: Neighbors in West Hollywood are frustrated over a pack of coyotes now calling an unfinished condo site home. Resident Patty Fallon says after squatters were forced out, coyotes moved in.
4: They've been here for about 3-4 months. They hang out on a balcony. I'm a little jealous. They have a balcony. They have rent control, you know. And they howl every night from 10 to 11.
3: Other neighbors say they're also concerned about the safety of pets and children. The city says it's aware of the coyotes and its policy is to prioritize a non-lethal management technique. Michelle Franzen, ABC News.
1: India's capital, New Delhi, adopting a new policy to make most new vehicles electric, the goal to improve air quality, one of the world's most polluted cities. Dave Packer, ABC News.
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Hey, hey, I'm Harley, and I've got a member of the Rock and Roll Hall of Fame class of 2026 coming right up after Eric Clapton.

0: Billy Idol and White Wedding. Billy Idol and his guitarist Steve Stevens just released a newly recorded version of their classic track, White Wedding. The two will be inducted together into the Rock and Roll Hall of Fame class of 2026 on November 14th.
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0: Rod Stewart and Young Turks. And if you're looking for Rod Stewart right now, he is on vacation, lounging on a luxury yacht at the beautiful island of Mallorca in Spain. The yacht is rented. He doesn't own it. Pfft, amateur.
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2: 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It appears by its own numbers, the U.S. government seems insolvent. It's reported that the Treasury shows about $6 trillion in assets and over $47 trillion in liabilities. 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
1: ABC News, I'm Dave Packer. Iran firing multiple missiles in an attempted surprise attack at U.S. forces in the Middle East, all successfully intercepted, says CENTCOM. A judge in Georgia sentencing convicted 16-year-old high school shooter Colt Gray to life without parole for killing two students and two teachers. Japan's prime minister says the death toll has risen to 13 after a powerful 7.1 magnitude earthquake.
2: Extensive damage to infrastructure. We're talking bridges, shrines collapsing, roads completely buckling, fires breaking out in damaged buildings. And hundreds of thousands of residents were told to evacuate the affected area, with thousands of emergency rescue teams trying to now survey the damage and contain it.
1: Florida on Tuesday became the first state in nearly a decade to carry out two executions in a single day, putting to death an 80-year-old man, the second oldest inmate known to receive a lethal injection in modern U.S. history. This is ABC News. The Federal Reserve will announce its next interest rate decision on Wednesday. Inflation has topped the Fed's 2% target for more than 5 years. Seattle Police Chief Sean Barnes says the 15-year-old arrested for the shootout over the weekend was armed with a ghost gun with an extended magazine.
3: A ghost gun is an untraceable weapon that lacks a serial number. They are typically homemade and they are illegal. This was the firearm that was recovered from the 15-year-old suspect who was in court yesterday for assault and weapons violations.
1: Barnes says investigators also recovered two other weapons and 14 shell casings that had been fired by weapons of two different calibers. For only the second time ever, the American Red Cross has declared a national blood crisis. Donations have now fallen to a four-year summer low. While hospital demand has increased, the Red Cross is urging all who are eligible and every blood type to make a donation. Dave Packer, ABC News.
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0: The Tubes and She's a Beauty. I'm Harley. Well, when it comes to parenting, what is the most stressful number of kids to have? My ex-sister-in-law has 5 kids, and I always thought, aren't you just always stressed out? She said, not at all, actually. Well, it turns out she was right, because the most stressed out moms are the moms of 3 children, right? 1 or 2 kids, easy peasy. 4 kids and more, no problem. It's 3 kid moms who are the most stressed. Once you get to 4 or 5 kids, they're just basically feral at that point.
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0: 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Probably something they would not have done today.
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1: I'm Dave Packer. Both Ukraine's President Volodymyr Zelensky and Israel's Prime Minister Benjamin Netanyahu were in Washington for funeral services for the late Senator Lindsey Graham. And while there, they were welcomed to the White House for one-on-ones with President Trump. Zelensky talked about Ukraine making its own Patriot air defense systems. Later, the Senate overwhelmingly advancing a Russian and Iran sanctions bill named in honor of Graham. Zelensky.
2: First of all, we are thankful to the senators and we are very thankful for this discussion. The discussion was with details how to help Ukraine, and we are thankful that this bill.
1: A judge in Georgia sentencing convicted 16-year-old high school shooter Colt Gray to life in prison without parole for killing two students and two teachers. Japan's public broadcaster NHK reporting at least two people have been confirmed dead at a shopping mall that partially collapsed following today's massive earthquake. This is ABC News. The Minnesota Vikings have suspended defensive backs coach Gerald Alexander for 3 weeks without pay following a drunken driving charge in April. Court records show Alexander pled guilty July 16th to a gross misdemeanor charge. Some California residents are worried about neighbors that have moved into a construction site.
3: Neighbors in West Hollywood are frustrated over a pack of coyotes now calling an unfinished condo site home. Resident Patty Fallon says after squatters were forced out, coyotes moved in.
4: They've been here for about 3-4 months. They hang out on a balcony. I'm a little jealous. They have a balcony. They have rent control, you know. And they howl every night from 10 to 11.
3: Other neighbors say they're also concerned about the safety of pets and children. The city says it's aware of the coyotes and its policy is to prioritize a non-lethal management technique. Michelle Franzen, ABC News.
1: India's capital, New Delhi, adopting a new policy to make most new vehicles electric, the goal to improve air quality, one of the world's most polluted cities. Dave Packer, ABC News.
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0: Tom Petty, Learning to Fly. I'm Harley, and what is your cell phone doing to your body if you're one of those people who's always on their phone? Well, constant cell phone use can ruin your eyesight. It can also cause some of your muscles to atrophy, which could also impact everything from cardiovascular health to the length of your life. And don't even get me started on what it's doing to your thumbs.
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0: The Beach Boys and Kokomo. Well, Mike Love is the only remaining original member of the Beach Boys. And unfortunately, he's slowing down as he ages. So the Beach Boys have announced they are rescheduling the remainder of their summer tour for later in the fall to give Love some time to rest and recharge.
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0: Jerry Rafferty and Baker Street. Jerry Rafferty played a pretty big part in music history. You see, after 24 weeks at number one on the Billboard chart, the Saturday Night Fever soundtrack was knocked off its top spot by Jerry Rafferty's album, City to City.
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1: ABC News, I'm Dave Packer. Iran firing multiple missiles in an attempted surprise attack at U.S. forces in the Middle East, all successfully intercepted, says CENTCOM. A judge in Georgia sentencing convicted 16-year-old high school shooter Colt Gray to life without parole for killing two students and two teachers. Japan's prime minister says the death toll has risen to 13 after a powerful 7.1 magnitude earthquake.
2: Extensive damage to infrastructure. We're talking bridges, shrines collapsing, roads completely buckling, fires breaking out in damaged buildings. And hundreds of thousands of residents were told to evacuate the affected area, with thousands of emergency rescue teams trying to now survey the damage and
1: ABC's
2: contain
1: Brick Clinton.
2: It.
1: Florida on Tuesday became the first state in nearly a decade to carry out two executions in a single day, putting to death an 80-year-old man, the second oldest inmate known to receive a lethal injection in modern U.S. history. This is ABC News. The Federal Reserve will announce its next interest rate decision on Wednesday. Inflation has topped the Fed's 2% target for more than 5 years. Seattle Police Chief Sean Barnes says the 15-year-old arrested for the shootout over the weekend was armed with a ghost gun with an extended magazine.
3: A ghost gun is an untraceable weapon that lacks a serial number. They are typically homemade and they are illegal. This was the firearm that was recovered from the 15-year-old suspect who was in court yesterday for assault and weapons violations.
1: Barnes says investigators also recovered two other weapons and 14 shell casings that had been fired by weapons of two different calibers. For only the second time ever, the American Red Cross has declared a national blood crisis. Donations have now fallen to a four-year summer low. While hospital demand has increased, the Red Cross is urging all who are eligible and every blood type to make a donation. Dave Packer, ABC News.
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Have you ever flirted with an AI chatbot? Well, consider yourself lucky if you don't even know what that means. The surprising number coming up, an autograph to follow. Cyndi Lauper.

0: autograph, and turn up the radio. I'm Harley. Well, have you ever pulled up an AI chatbot like a ChatBeat GPT and started flirting with it? You know, the AI will flirt back with you. And apparently, this is becoming a new pastime among Gen Zers, a quarter of which have shared naughty conversations with AI. Yeah, my girlfriend was messing around with it one time and started flirting with the AI chatbot, but I had to ask her to stop because turns out the AI has better game than I do.
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I thought Kenny Loggins was the king of the movie soundtrack, but coming up, an artist who has performed 12 theme songs from films. And I've got Bad Company to follow, another classic movie band. Here's Survivor.

0: John Parr, St. Elmo's Fire, one of the many theme songs from movies that John Parr has done throughout his career. In fact, John Parr performed no less than a dozen movie theme songs, including the themes from Three Men and a Baby and Arnold Schwarzenegger's The Running Man.
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2: 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It appears by its own numbers, the U.S. government seems insolvent. It's reported that the Treasury shows about $6 trillion in assets and over $47 trillion in liabilities. 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

0: Jesus Jones right here, right now, and Jesus Jones is back. New single is out and a new album called Twilight due September 21st.
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0: calling an unfinished condo site home. Resident Patty Fallon says after squatters were forced out, coyotes moved in.
1: They've been here for about 3-4 months. They hang out on a balcony. I'm a little jealous. They have a balcony. They have rent control, you know. And they howl every night from 10 to 11.
0: Other neighbors say they're also concerned about the safety of pets and children. The city says it's aware of the coyotes and its policy is to prioritize a non-lethal management technique. Michelle Franzen, ABC News.
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There's a growing number of people doing that. I've got that coming up, plus Georgia satellites and the Eagles to follow Van Halen.

0: 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I'm Harley, and if you're familiar with the phenomenon of the Disney adults, those are the grown-ups who go to Disney parks without children. 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I've done it, and it is glorious.
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0: Aerosmith and Crazy. And it was on this date in 1979, Joe Perry quit Aerosmith. A lot of people said he was crazy for doing so. This was following a backstage dispute with Steven Tyler where Perry said, "I ought to quit." And Tyler said, "Well, yeah, you ought to quit." So he did. And then Perry's solo career went nowhere. Aerosmith floundered without him and they realized they were better together and reunited in 1984.
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0: Senate committee in what will surely be a fiery hearing chaired by Republican Senator Rand Paul. He's long accused Fauci of deceiving Americans about the origins of COVID. This is ABC News. eBay has agreed to pay nearly $56 million to a Massachusetts couple after eBay workers harassed them, sending them things like live roaches and a bloody pig mask.
1: The Steiners run an online newsletter that was often critical of eBay. Back in 2020, seven eBay employees were charged with harassment, including an alleged plan to hide a GPS tracker on the Steiners' car. Most of the defendants pleaded guilty. Some were sentenced to prison. eBay condemned the harassment and apologized, saying it was wrong, reprehensible, and should never have happened.
0: ABC's Hannah Batah. Investigators in Kenya are trying to figure out why 15 elephants suddenly died in a national park. They say some showed signs of paralysis before dying. Imagine spending an entire day in the air. A Qantas passenger plane has just made the longest flight ever, just over 24 hours, nonstop from Australia to France. The flight, a test ahead of plans to start up new nonstop routes from Australia to New York and London. I'm Sherry Preston, ABC News.
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Let's get a look at our weather. No, we've already talked about the weather. Let's get a look at our birthday calendar. See who's having a birthday on the 29th day of July. Dan Barron's birthday is today. Well, happy birthday, Dan. Also, Holden Biddix and Alyssa Carney, Philip Cerniglia and Marvin Hensley, Ellen Hughes, Braden Robinson, Derek Robinson, Loretta Sharp, Zoe Silvers, and Johnny Williams. Happy birthday. Anyone else with a birthday or an anniversary today? Happy birthday, happy anniversary, happy Wednesday. Happy almost finished with July. Hope it is a good day for you and for yours. Did we miss

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Ace. That's about 1974 vintage, and how long? It is now about 24 minutes after the hour of 6 o'clock. Hope a good one for you and for yours. Let's see. We've got music now.

Lucky star, that is Madonna. From WTOE, good morning to you. Weather forecast for Mitchell, Yancey, and Avery counties. Looks like this. We are talking about for today. Some patchy fog this morning, otherwise mostly sunny with a high in the mid-70s. Clear tonight with a low somewhere in the mid-50s. Northwesterly winds kicking up a little, maybe 5 to 10 miles per hour with the occasionally 25 mile per hour gust during the evening hours. They'll diminish after midnight. Patchy fog in the morning on and sunny on and try that again. On Thursday, some patchy fog early, then sunny skies and a high in the mid-70s. Thursday night, clear, low in the mid-50s. And Friday, sunny, high around 80. We are looking at a temperature of 61 degrees. And the time now is 6:33. Mike and the Mechanics now. Just a miracle. That's all.

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3: LaDana Burnett, retired teacher, mother, grandmother, and a descendant of Yellow Jacket John Bailey.
2: We're going to have a presentation. We're going to talk about this story, and Dylan's going to have some good things to say, and Lavina is going to talk about the Pomeroy Foundation and their role in the town manager and descendant of John Yellow Jacket Bailey.
3: LaDana Burnett, retired teacher, mother, grandmother, and a descendant of Yellow Jacket John Bailey.
2: The grant minds and a heart and mind to be a servant, even back in 1834 in this county. And the county was only formed in 1833.
1: Yeah.
2: So
1: amazing.
2: It is an amazing story.
1: Well, and so much of our history is like that, and thank goodness people that works with history helps us all to remember that, because as we get further and further away, we need to remember where we came from.
4: You saying that, we owe a debt to Dr. Lloyd Bailey. 99% of what I know about this is because he did the work and wrote it down, and every time I get the chance to brag on him, I do, because there's no telling how much history that would have been lost if it wasn't for Lloyd Bailey and his, the last volume, the World War II, like 14 or 15 volume set of books. I think that my next thing, I'm going to try to see that every school in Yancey County has a set of those books.
1: That's a good idea.
4: I mean, it's our whole history, and it's told by one of us. It gets me sometimes, a lot of times, other people try to tell our story, but we can tell it pretty good.
1: And now that's something, if you're sitting there right now thinking, yeah, that's a good idea to get those books in the schools, contact Dylan. Let's make that happen right quick. Ain't no need to fiddle around. Let's just make it happen.
4: Yeah.
1: It'll take him a while to print all of them and stick the pages together and everything. So we like to give Dylan a hard time, but he's one of our favorites. So be there on the Burnsville Town, be there or be square on the Burnsville Town Square at 9 o'clock on Saturday morning.
4: On Bailey Square. That's another thing we're going to try to do. It was September 1930. The commissioners voted to call it Bailey Square.
1: So we're going to start. Now I'll start using it when I mention
4: it. Thank you. Yeah, we're going to start
1: As long as my brain will halfway remember it. I may have to have it tattooed on me. But anyway, so be there or just miss out. Thank you guys for what you did and for that. I know this has taken more than just time enough for us to sit down and giggle about it, but it's really a very important thing. So we hope folks will come out.
4: Yes, we do.
5: Thank you.
1: We're glad. Anytime you got anything going on, let me know. And if there's a yeller pickup truck involved, you just holler. I'm always somewhere. I am somewhere nearby. Guys, thank you.
5: Thank you.
1: A quick reminder, this is a two-part Community Close-Up, and we had the first part yesterday. If you didn't get to hear it, or you might like to hear both parts again, especially if you're interested in Yancey County history and the beginnings of the town of Burnsville, good opportunity to hear what all these folks have to say anytime. You might tell a friend that might be interested in hearing them. They can hear these at... So I pressed the wrong button. No big surprise there. But you can hear the two-part community. Well, you can hear all of the community close-ups if you'd like to go back and review one. Or maybe, somebody might like to, someone that might be interested in something we're talking about. Just go to our website, WTOE.com. Go to where it says community. There's a drop-down menu, and you will see where it mentions podcast, and you'll see all of

right there together. So check them out. And I will tell you that we are looking at about 9 minutes before the hour of 7 o'clock. We have a temperature in Spruce Pine, which is running about 61 degrees right now. And we have some music from, my plan is Elvis Presley. But we'll just do George Harrison now, and then we'll do Elvis probably. Well, maybe we get old Elvis in before the news. We shall simply see. So now, without any further ado, and hopefully with no accidental hitting of the space bar on the computer keyboard, we'll have George Harrison now. 1979, here's Blow Away.

0: WTOE Spruce Pine.
1: ABC News, I'm Sherry Preston. That fragile pause in the fighting in the Middle East broken this morning by missiles. Jordan says it shot down 5 missiles launched from Iran, and CENTCOM says it took out missiles fired by Iran in what was called an attempted surprise attack. Search teams in Japan still looking for survivors after the earthquake that killed at least 13 people. ABC News foreign correspondent Britt Clennett.
2: Extensive damage to infrastructure. We're talking bridges, shrines collapsing, roads completely buckling, fires breaking out in damaged buildings, and hundreds of thousands of residents were told to evacuate the affected area, with thousands of emergency rescue teams trying to now survey the damage and contain it.
1: Dr. Anthony Fauci set to face questions today at a Senate hearing on COVID after the health department says it found several years worth of his journal entries. In one, he seems to question the origin of the pandemic. This is ABC News. Benjamin Netanyahu and Volodymyr Zelensky both attending Senator Lindsey Graham's funeral service on Tuesday. The South Carolinian was a military hawk who supported strong action in both Iran and Ukraine. For only the second time ever, the American Red Cross has declared a nationwide blood crisis.
3: The situation has become acute. Blood donations have now fallen to a 4-year summer low, while hospital demand has increased. On Tuesday, the Red Cross reported less than 1 day of supply left for type O blood. The organization cited many factors for low donations, including illness and air quality. Only 3% of people in the U.S. donate blood for the rest of the country, so a few more people rolling up their sleeves could make a big difference. The Red Cross is urging all who are eligible and every blood type to make a donation. Dave Packer, ABC News.
1: For the first time ever, the state of Florida has carried out 2 executions in 1 day. One of the prisoners was 80, making him the oldest person ever put to death in Florida. I'm Sherry Preston, ABC News.
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1: 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You get heavy hors d'oeuvres, and there's a silent auction. There's also the costume karaoke contest, which is going to be quite a sight to see. There is a cash prize involved in that, $300. And you can find out more about the event. It's coming up Saturday, again, August 1st, again, at the Cross Street Commerce Center. You can go to the website, MitchellCountyAnimalRescue.org, or call the folks at the Animal Rescue at 765-6952. Make plans to be there Saturday night. Be there, be square. Saturday, August the 1st, 6 to 8:30 p.m. There, of course, is the Cross Street Commerce Center for the Mitchell County Animal Rescue Mutts and Mausers Furball. Weather forecast for Mitchell, Yancey, and Avery counties: could see some fog around this morning, otherwise sunny. High in the mid-70s, clear tonight. Lows should be in the mid-50s. Northwesterly winds be kind of kicking around a little bit tonight as well, maybe 10 to 15 miles per hour, with occasional gusts as high as 25 during the evening hours tonight. It'll diminish somewhat after midnight. Thursday will be sunny, high in the mid-70s, and Thursday night clear, low in the mid-50s, and Friday sunny, high around 80. It is 61 degrees in Spruce Pine. It is 5.5 minutes after 7 o'clock, and this look at the weather is brought to you by the folks at the Mitchell County Animal Rescue. Check out their website, MitchellCountyAnimalRescue.org, to find out more about their Mutts and Mausers Furball event coming up this Saturday night. Yep, check it out. Because you ain't seen nothing yet. Bachman Turner Oaks.

ain't seen nothing yet. Bachman Turner Overdrive 74 on WTOE. 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Happy birthday to Dan Barron celebrating today. Happy birthday, Dan. Also, Holden Biddix and Alyssa Carney, Philip Carroll and Sam Cerniglia. How about Marvin Hensley and Ellen Hughes, Braden Robinson, Derek Robinson, Loretta Sharp, Zoe Silvers, Johnny Williams. Happy birthday. Anyone else with a birthday or an anniversary today? Wednesday the 29th, happy birthday, happy anniversary. As always, if we missed anybody, let us know. We'll add them to the list. 765-7441 when the system picks up, press 2. You can also just email 1470@WTOE.com and we'll put it on the list. We'll just talk about them on and on and on and on. Because we like to do that, you know, tell people happy birthday, happy anniversary, that type of thing. So, let us know, and we will be sure to do that. Okay? All right. Birthdays brought to you by the good folks at Jim Mountain Gemstone Mine. Let me tell you, they've got lots going on right now. Of course, we're right in the middle of the Mineral and Gem Show season, the show at the Three Peaks Enrichment Center, the former Pine Ridge building, will get underway tomorrow. The Grassy Creek Outdoor Show there above the Skyview Circle Shopping Center is up and running and will continue until Sunday. So there's lots going on in the area, so get out and check it out. And while you're out, be sure you go by and check out Jim Mountain Gemstone Mine. Rolling the oldies, we have got Matchbox 20.

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Coming up, we're going to take a look at sports news and weather. Let's see. We've got Tony Rigsby in for sports. We have Mike Raley and Michael Ardell in for news. And then I'll have the weather for you. Yeah, coming up. We have Toto now. The year was 1983. Here's Africa.

0: NCN Sports. I'm Tony Rixby. Miami is the pick to win the ACC football championship. The Hurricanes, who played in the college football playoff championship game last winter, received 165 of 184 first place votes during the ACC kickoff in Charlotte. Hurricanes coach Mario Cristobal.
1: Looking forward to another great season with the ACC and a lot of great coaches and great teams that are poised to have, again, another fantastic season. With us, for us, it's really simple. We've certainly gotten right back to work right away after last season and with everything with a 1-0 mentality and everything that we do.
0: SMU selected to finish second. North Carolina State was picked to finish seventh. Duke, the defending ACC champion, selected to finish 10th. Wake Forest 13th and North Carolina 15th, ahead of Boston College and Stanford. Louisville was selected third, Clemson fourth, Georgia Tech fifth, and Virginia sixth. Pittsburgh Steelers quarterback Aaron Rodgers says there's zero debate. This season will be his last.
2: I thought last year might be it, and then Mike got hired, and I talked to the wife, and she said, you can do one more year. So I said, well, let's see if it works out. And then it kind of all came together.
0: Former Carolina Panthers quarterback Baker Mayfield reportedly will not sign a new contract with the Tampa Bay Buccaneers this season. Mayfield and the Bucs have officially ended their contract negotiations without reaching a new deal. He'll be in the final year of his contract. He'll become an unrestricted free agent in March of 2027. Wes Welker will be coaching tight ends for the Washington Commanders after the team moved on from position coach Ben Steele. He had been arrested on suspicion of driving while intoxicated last month. Welker was a standout receiver for the Patriots during his playing days. You're listening to NCN Sports. In Major League Baseball, the Atlanta Braves game with the New York Mets was rained out last night. The Orioles were pounded by the Detroit Tigers, a 14-0 shutout. Washington Nationals beat the Toronto Blue Jays 8-6. Mariners 7-6 winners over the Dodgers. The Reds and the Guardians split a doubleheader. Guardians taking the first game 6-5. The Reds the nightcap 2-0. Yankees winners over the Chicago White Sox 3-0.

0: 3-2, Minnesota Twins 3, the Kansas City Royals 2, Astros beat the Angels 3-2, Brewers with an 8-2 win over the San Francisco Giants. Durham Bulls game with the Gwinnett Stripers was rained out last night. They'll play a doubleheader in Durham this evening. Wilson Warbirds made a loud return home to Wilson Ballpark, defeating the Fredericksburg Nationals 6-1 Tuesday night. Tony Rixby, NCN Sports.
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2: NCN News, I'm Mike Riley. Strong storms swept across North Carolina on Tuesday, bringing down trees and power lines, knocking out electricity to thousands of homes and businesses, and prompting tornado warnings across some areas. One man is dead after a large tree fell on a Raleigh home during the severe storms. A couple was door dashing near Lumley Road in Raleigh when their car was swept off the road by flash flooding.
3: Yeah, we wanted to get out. That was really a just get out, time to go.
2: There were thousands of power outages in the western part of the state. Duke Energy spokesman Zach Vrika says
4: restoration is going to vary depending on how bad the damage is, how challenging the vegetation and the trees are. So we're going to get to as quickly as possible.
2: Few details have been released about two people who were reportedly struck by lightning over the weekend near the north end of Wrightsville Beach. Tony Scullin, an injury and violence prevention coordinator at Novant Health in Wilmington, told WWAY.
5: Recommend that you seek refuge in a building. If you can't get to a building and get inside, you need to get in a car.
2: Karen Shamas reports Iranian missiles launched at Jordan have been intercepted.
6: Jordan has said its military managed to intercept 5 Iranian missiles early on Wednesday. The interceptions come hours after the U.S. military said it had knocked down an Iranian missile barrage launched against American forces in the Middle East, shattering a brief pause in fighting.
2: North Carolina lawmakers approved new regulations this month aimed at reducing youth access to nicotine products, creating new requirements. But public health advocates say the law doesn't do enough to keep nicotine products out of kids' hands.
7: There are all sorts of tobacco and nicotine-related products that are putting our children's health at risk.
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8: 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The town of Burnsville will dedicate a new hometown heritage marker honoring John Bailey during a public ceremony this Saturday, August the 1st at 9 a.m. The unveiling will take place on the town square. The marker recognizes Bailey's contributions to the community with funding provided through a grant from the William G. Pomeroy Foundation to the town of Burnsville. Town officials encourage the public to attend the dedication and take part in recognizing Burnsville's rich history. Strong thunderstorms that swept across western North Carolina yesterday evening left thousands of French Broad Electric Membership Corporation customers without power and disrupted fiber internet service in several mountain counties. The storms caused scattered outages across Madison, Yancey, and Mitchell counties as heavy rain, lightning, and strong winds moved through the region. French Broad Electric reported that crews were deployed as quickly as conditions allowed to restore service. The cooperative said that Duke Energy expected its main feeder serving Madison County to be restored by late Tuesday night, bringing power back to most affected customers. However, some areas around Marshall, including Petersburg, were expected to require additional repair work. As of this morning, French Broad crews continue working to repair storm damage. Officials say restoration efforts are ongoing, and asked customers to remain patient as crews work safely to restore both electric and fiber internet service. As the storm was developing, our emergency alert radio system sent out thunderstorm warnings here on the radio at 5 p.m. and a tornado warning for Yancey and Madison counties at 5:38 p.m. A photo that appeared to show a tornado forming near a gas station in Weaverville made its way across social media Tuesday evening. That photo has since been confirmed to have been generated by artificial intelligence. I'm Michael Dardell for WTOE News.
1: That's the news on WTOE. 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It's time now for a look at the weather on WTOE, and the weather is brought to you by Young's Fuel Service and DNS Propane. And looking at our weather information for today, of course, after the storms yesterday, it was really as large of storms as we did have in some spots, was not a lot of rain tied in with them. Some of the automated rain gauges across Mitchell and Yancey County, I think Bakersville got about the most rain, and that was about a half inch. Other areas got anywhere from 3/10 and down, you know, as far as the amount of rain from those storms. But there's still plenty of wind and plenty of storm to go along with them. So they were something to see. But anyway, near normal temperatures and low humidities from now until Friday, with a near zero chance of rain, a cold front will push through the area later on and stall to our north. And that will bring the and down, you know, as far as the amount of rain from those storms. But there's still plenty of wind and plenty of storm to go along with them. So they were something to see. But anyway, near normal temperatures and low humidities from now until Friday, with a near zero chance of rain, a cold front will push through the area later on and stall to our north, and that will bring this little bit of time of highs around 80. Friday night, partly cloudy, lows in 41. 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
9: There was a big meal near the bridge near B-Log, just to the right of the big general store. 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It had great big mill wheel on the outside. A big flume ran right up the creek and a big old mill pond. 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It's tall, at least 12 or 15 feet. A lot of the time, through the winter, we'd come through here on the school bus. You know, it would be real cold, and it'd be a solid ball of ice where that mill wheel was.
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0: following point of view is presented in memory of J.R.L. Sink.
1: Do you remember wash tub ringers, the Fuller brush fan, old reel-to-reel tape recorders, Tinker Toys, Erector sets, Lincoln Logs, 15-cent hamburgers, 5-cent packs of baseball cards with a pink slab of bubble gum, penny candy, 35-cent a gallon gasoline, or sometimes special for 29 cents a gallon. Decisions were made by going eeny, meeny, miny, mo. Mistakes were corrected by simply explaining, do it over. Race issue, that meant arguing about who ran the fastest. Catching the fireflies could happily occupy an entire evening, remember? It wasn't odd to have two or three best friends. Having a weapon in school meant being caught with a slingshot. A foot of snow was a dream come true. Spinning around, getting dizzy, and falling down was a good cause for giggles. And I guess the worst embarrassment was being picked last for a ball team. Baseball cards and the spokes transformed any bike into a motorcycle. Taking drugs meant orange-flavored chewable aspirin. Water balloons were the ultimate weapon. Do you remember when? This is J.R. Dilsink. That's how it looks from this point of view.
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7: Spruce Pine.

That was Green Day from 1998, and that is the time of your life. It is 7:52. We're looking at 62 degrees in Spruce Pine, and I hope you're having a really good day. It's Wednesday, of course, all downhill from now to the weekend. Look out. Looking forward to spending some time at the Mineral and Gem Festivals on Thursday. We'll go out and record a few things and drag it back to you and see what's going on out there. The storms come through yesterday, unfortunately, the best way to describe it is it went through the storm, went through the outdoor show pretty good. They've got everything back up and running. About to get used to it anymore. It does that at least once every year anyway. But we are glad that they're going on. And, of course, at the Three Peaks Center, the Pine Bridge building there near the Y, the

at the Three Peaks Center, the Pine Ridge building there near the Y. The North Carolina Mineral and Gem Festival will get underway tomorrow. Big weekend. And then, of course, next year, that this weekend, and then the next weekend on the 8th, is the Mount Mitchell Craft Fair. So there is lots going on in the area. Hope you are getting out and finding your favorite part of it and taking part. We got vertical, easy for somebody to say, vertical horizon. Here's everything you want.

Coming up, we've got some news, some weather, and some birthdays for you. It's all on the way after James Taylor. Take it back to 1970 for this one. This is Fire and Rain. Rolling the oldies. WTOE.

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1: ABC News, I'm Sherry Preston. Missiles flying again in the Middle East. CENTCOM says it shot down several missiles fired from Iran. Jordan says it intercepted missiles as well. This after several days of a pause in the fighting and after President Trump and Israeli Prime Minister Benjamin Netanyahu met 5 months

0: WTOE, Spruce Pine.
1: ABC News, I'm Sherry Preston. Missiles flying again in the Middle East. CENTCOM says it shot down several missiles fired from Iran. Jordan says it intercepted missiles as well. This after several days of a pause in the fighting and after President Trump and Israeli Prime Minister Benjamin Netanyahu met 5 months. It shot down several missiles fired from Iran. Jordan says it intercepted missiles as well. This after several days of a pause in the fighting and after President Trump and Israeli Prime Minister Benjamin Netanyahu met 5 months after the war began.
2: Conspiracy theories about American elections refused to acknowledge who won the 2020 election and participated in an abusive investigation of American journalists while providing false testimony to Congress about that investigation.

0: intrusive investigation of American journalists while providing false testimony to Congress about that investigation.
1: The vote was 51-40.
2: Clear tonight with a low somewhere in the mid-50s. Northwesterly winds kicking up a little bit as well. They'll be from the northwest and maybe 5 to 10 miles per hour, occasionally kicking up as high as 25 miles per hour during the evening hours. Thursday will be sunny. High should be in the mid-70s, and Thursday night clear, low in the mid-50s, and Friday sunny, high around 80. It is 62 degrees in Spruce Pine, and it is about 4.5 minutes after 8 o'clock. And this look at the weather, a service of the folks at Babe's Pizza and Treats of Spruce Pine. Now, they are located, of course, in the Skyview Circle Shopping Center, and they're open Tuesday through Saturday from 11 to 9. 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

Jackson Brown on WTOE. Happy birthday today. It is Wednesday, July 29th. Dan Barron has birthday today, and so does Holden Biddix, Alyssa Carney, and Philip Carroll, Sam Cerniglia, and Marvin Hensley, Ellen Hughes, Braden Robinson, Derek Robinson, Loretta Sharp, Zoe Silvers, and Johnny Williams. Anyone else with a birthday or an anniversary today, happy birthday, happy anniversary. If you know someone that has a birthday or an anniversary today, and we didn't just mention their name, if you'll let us know, we'll add them to the list. And we'll just talk about them on and on and on, because we like to do that. So let us know, 765-7441. When the system picks up, just press 2. You can also email 1470@WTOE.com and let us know there as well. We'll add them to the list and just talk about them on and on. Happy birthday, happy anniversary if today is your special day. Music now from Jimmy Buffett. This is one written by Mac McNally, released back in 1981. Here's It's My Job.

0: I saw you first. That's the Key West Intermezzo. That is John Mellencamp on WTOE.
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2: Fortner Insurance, in business for over 100 years with offices in Spruce Pine, Burnsville, Newland, and Banner Elk. 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Dr. Banks will begin seeing patients in September of 2026 and will be accepting new pediatric patients. Families are encouraged to call now to schedule appointments for late September and beyond. The phone number is 688-2104.
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0: 14th, ahead of Boston College and Stanford. Louisville was selected 3rd, Clemson 4th, Georgia Tech 5th, and Virginia 6th. Pittsburgh Steelers quarterback Aaron Rodgers says there's zero debate. This season will be his last.
1: I thought last year might be it, and then Mike got hired, and I talked to the wife, and she said, you can do one more year. I said, well, let's see if it works out. And then it kind of all came together.
0: Former Carolina Panthers quarterback Baker Mayfield reportedly will not sign a new contract with the Tampa Bay Buccaneers this season. Mayfield and the Bucs have officially ended their contract negotiations without reaching a new deal. He'll be in the final year of his contract. He'll become an unrestricted free agent in March of 2027. Wes Welker will be coaching tight ends for the Washington Commanders after the team moved on from position coach Ben Steele. He had been arrested on suspicion of driving while intoxicated last month. Welker was a standout receiver for the Patriots during his playing days. You're listening to NCN Sports. In Major League Baseball, the Atlanta Braves game with the New York Mets was rained out last night. The Orioles were pounded by the Detroit Tigers, a 14-0 shutout. Washington Nationals beat the Toronto Blue Jays 8-6. Mariners 7-6 winners over the Dodgers. The Reds and the Guardians split a doubleheader. Guardians taking the first game 6-5. The Reds the nightcap 2-0. Yankees winners over the Chicago White Sox 3-2. Minnesota Twins 3. The Kansas City Royals 2. Astros beat the Angels 3-2. Brewers with an 8-2 win over the San Francisco Giants. Durham Bulls game with the Gwinnett Stripers was rained out last night. They'll play a doubleheader in Durham this evening. Wilson Warbirds made a loud return home to Wilson Ballpark, defeating the Fredericksburg Nationals 6-1 Tuesday night. Tony Rixby, NCN Sports.
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3: NCN News. I'm Mike Riley. Senator Lindsey Graham was remembered on Tuesday by his fellow senators as a towering figure in the Senate and on the international stage. Senate Majority Leader John Thune said,
4: rest in peace, my friend. I look forward to the days when you make us all laugh again.
3: More than 34 million

0: $1 million in federal funding is headed to Western North Carolina to support workforce development and long-term recovery from Helene. Congressman Chuck Edwards told WLOS.
1: One of the biggest things that employers are looking for now is workforce.
0: The Federal Reserve announces today what it will do with borrowing rates. Correspondent Donna Warder reports.
2: The Federal Reserve is expected Wednesday to keep its benchmark interest rate unchanged. Inflation has been stuck above the Fed's 2% target for more than 5 years. And new Fed Chair Kevin Warsh told Congress earlier this month he has no tolerance for elevated inflation.
0: After decades of environmental cleanup in a Brunswick

0: Reserve announces today what it will do with borrowing rates. Correspondent Donna Warder reports.
1: The Federal Reserve is expected Wednesday to keep its benchmark interest rate unchanged. Inflation has been stuck above the Fed's 2% target for more than 5 years. And new Fed Chair Kevin Warsh told Congress earlier this month he has no tolerance for elevated inflation.
0: After decades of environmental cleanup in Brunswick,
1: the Federal Reserve is expected Wednesday to keep its benchmark interest rate unchanged. Inflation has been stuck above the Fed's 2% target for more than 5 years. And new Fed Chair Kevin Warsh told Congress earlier this month he has no tolerance for elevated inflation.
0: After decades of environmental cleanup in a Brunswick County town of
2: Austin, feeling the impact, donors are asked to act immediately to help save lives. 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You can call 1-800-RED-CROSS, which is 800-733-2767. And as a thank you, all who give blood by July 31st receive a free movie ticket by email. The town of Burnsville will dedicate a new hometown heritage marker honoring John Bailey during a public ceremony this Saturday, August the 1st at 9 a.m. The unveiling will take place on the town square. The marker recognizes Bailey's contributions to the community with funding provided through a grant from the William G. Pomeroy Foundation to the town of Burnsville. Town officials encourage the public to attend the dedication and take part in recognizing Burnsville's rich history. Strong thunderstorms that swept across western North Carolina yesterday evening left thousands of French Broad Electric Membership Corporation customers without power and disrupted fiber internet service in several mountain counties. The storms caused scattered outages across Madison, Yancey, and Mitchell counties as heavy rain, lightning, and strong winds moved through the region. French Broad Electric reported that crews were deployed as quickly as conditions allowed to restore service. The cooperative said that Duke Energy expected its main feeder serving Madison County to be restored by late Tuesday night, bringing power back to most affected customers. However, some areas around Marshall, including Petersburg, were expected to require additional repair work. As of this morning, French Broad crews continue working to repair storm damage. Officials say restoration efforts are ongoing and ask customers to remain patient as crews work safely to restore both electric and fiber internet service. As the storm was developing, our emergency alert radio system sent out thunderstorm warnings here on the radio at 5 p.m. and a tornado warning for Yancey and Madison counties at 5:38 p.m. A photo that appeared to show a tornado forming near a gas station in Weaverville made its way across social media Tuesday evening. That photo has since been confirmed to have been generated by artificial intelligence. I'm Michael Dardell for WTOE News.
3: And your weather forecast for Mitchell, Yancey, and Avery counties. Sunny today, high mid-70s, clear tonight. Lows should be in the mid-50s. Thursday will be sunny with a high somewhere in the mid-70s, and Thursday night clear, low in the mid-50s. Friday will be sunny with a high around 80. The temperature in Spruce Pine is 63 degrees. The time is 8:35. 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You can also check them out online at their website, compassionatecarewnc.org.

Summer of 69, that is music from Bryan Adams on WTOE. Got Journey now. Here's Open Arms.

0: Looking for a truly unique experience this summer? The Mitchell County Chamber of Commerce invites you to the 2026 North Carolina Mendel and Jim Show this Thursday through Sunday at the Three Peaks in Richmond Center. 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
1: We've got our community close-up coming up next. This will be part two of our conversation with the folks about the Burnsville Historic Marker that is going to be unveiled, dedicated, et cetera, et cetera. 9 o'clock on Saturday morning. We'll hear all about it coming up here on WTOE after some music from the Beatles.

0: Welcome into today's Community Close-Up. 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
1: Heather Hockaday, Burnsville Town Manager and descendant of John Yellowjacket Bailey.
2: Lavina Burnett, retired teacher, mother, grandmother, and a descendant of Yellowjacket John Bailey.
3: And I'm Dylan Wilson, Esquire.
0: Well, that's all that needs to be said. We welcome everybody back as we begin the second part of our conversation. And this is some history of Burnsville and Yancey County and a very special hometown heritage marker that will be unveiled in a ceremony at 9 o'clock this Saturday morning on the Bailey Square, the Burnsville Town Square.
1: We will have as many people as we can get. We'd love
0: to
1: have
0: everybody
1: them.
0: To come
1: we
0: out.
1: Want everybody to come. We want them to gather. We certainly want people who, whether they've done it through genealogy or just family stories, have a connection to Mr. Bailey and his family or to his wife's family.

0: our conversation, and this is some history of Burnsville and Yancey County and a very special hometown heritage marker that will be unveiled in a ceremony at 9 o'clock this Saturday morning on the Bailey Square, the Burnsville Town Square.
1: We will have as many people as we can get. We'd love to have
0: everybody
1: them.
0: To come
1: we
0: out.
1: Want
0: yeah.
1: everybody to come. We want them together. We certainly want people who, whether they've done it through genealogy or just family stories, have a connection to Mr. Bailey and his family or to his wife's family.
0: Come
1: we
0: out.
1: Want everybody to come. We want them together. We certainly want people who, whether they've done it through genealogy or just family stories, have a connection to Mr. Bailey and his family or to his wife's family. There's a lot of Rays with really civic hearts and minds and a heart and mind to be a servant, even back in 1834 in this county. And the county was only formed in 1833.
0: Yeah.
1: So
0: amazing.
1: It is an amazing story.
0: Well, and so much of our history is like that. And thank goodness people that works with history helps us all to remember that, because as we get further and further away, we need to remember where we came from.
2: You saying that, we owe a debt to Dr. Lloyd Bailey. 99% of what I know about this is because he did the work and wrote it down. And every time I get the chance to brag on him, I do, because there's no telling how much history that would have been lost if it wasn't for Lloyd Bailey and his I forgot what the last volume, the World War II, like 14 or 15 volume set of books. I think that my next thing, I'm going to try to see that every school in Yancey County has a set of those books.
0: That's a good idea.
2: I mean, it's our whole history, and it's told by one of us. It gets me sometimes. A lot of times other people try to tell our story, but we can tell it pretty good.
0: And now that's something, if you're sitting there right now thinking, yeah, that's a good idea to get those books in the schools, contact Dylan. Let's make that happen right quick. Like, ain't no need to fiddle around. Let's just make it happen.
2: Yeah.
0: It'll take him a while to print all of them and stick the pages together and everything. So we like to give Dylan a hard time, but he's one of our favorites. So be there on the Burnsville Town. Be there or be square on the Burnsville Town Square at 9 o'clock on Saturday morning.
2: On Bailey Square. That's another thing we're going to try to do. It was September of 1930. The commissioners voted to call it Bailey Square.
0: So we're going
2: to
0: start. Okay, now I'll start using it when I'm
2: thank
0: using
2: you.
0: It.
2: Thank you. Yeah, we're going to start
0: As long as my brain will halfway remember it. I may have to have it tattooed on me. And but anyway, okay. So be there or just miss out.
2: Yeah.
0: Thank you guys for what you did and for that. I know this has taken more than just time enough for us to sit down and giggle about it, but it's really a very important thing. So we hope folks will come out.
2: Yes, we do.
3: Thank you.
0: We're glad. Anytime you got anything going on, let me know. And if there's a yeller pickup truck involved, you just holler. I'm always somewhere. I am somewhere nearby. Guys, thank you.
3: Thank you.
4: Thank you.
0: A quick reminder, this is a two-part community close-up, and we had the first part yesterday. If you didn't get to hear it, or you might like to hear both parts again, especially if you're interested in Yancey County history and the beginnings of the town of Burnsville, good opportunity to hear what all these folks have to say anytime. You might tell a friend that might be interested in hearing. They can hear these at our website, and just go to where it says community. You'll see a drop down menu and you'll see podcast, close up podcast, and they'll all be right there. And we hope you'll consider, letting your friends and neighbors know what's going on Saturday morning on the Burnsville Town Square. It's going to be an exciting time, a hometown heritage marker memorializing Yellow Jacket John Bailey. Thanks to Heather Hockaday, Lavina Burnett, and Dylan Wilson for stopping by and visiting with us and telling us this story, and for the work they did to make the marker become something for Yancey County to remember their past. And thank you for listening to today's Community Close-Up.

Janie's Got a Gun. That is music from Aerosmith, and that's going to do it for me for today. Thank you so much for tuning in this morning. I really do appreciate it. Sarah will be here at midday, and actually, it's not really going to. It's going to do it for me here. I get to play Dennis today, actually. Just dawned on me, so I'll get to be Dennis after a while. Then I'll disappear. But I'll be back with you tomorrow morning here on WTOE, and then tomorrow we'll be visiting with some of the folks at the various gym shows in town. So it should be fun. Look forward to that. Keep smiling. Keep searching for that rainbow connection, and whatever you do, you make sure you make your own kind of music, because that, my friends, is the only music that really matters.

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1: ABC News, I'm Sherry Preston. On Capitol Hill this morning, Dr. Anthony Fauci facing a Senate hearing over the COVID pandemic, how it started and how the response was handled. The committee chaired by Senator Rand Paul, a longtime critic of Dr. Fauci, who has accused him of lying to Congress. Fauci has been preemptively pardoned by former President Joe Biden. In the Middle East, new attacks after a pause in fighting that lasted for a few days.
2: U.S. Central Command says Iran fired multiple ballistic missiles, but says all Iranian missiles were successfully intercepted. Axios reports the target was a U.S. base in Jordan. The question now, how will the U.S. respond? In a separate escalation, U.S. and Saudi jets targeted sites in eastern Iraq, linked to Iranian-backed groups believed responsible for attacking Saudi oil facilities.
1: ABC's Sophie Flay.

0: who has accused him of lying to Congress. Fauci has been preemptively pardoned by former President Joe Biden. In the Middle East, new attacks after a pause in fighting that lasted for a few days.
1: U.S. Central Command says Iran fired multiple ballistic missiles, but says all Iranian missiles were successfully intercepted. Axios reports the target was a U.S. base in Jordan. The question now, how will the U.S. respond? In a separate escalation, U.S. and Saudi jets targeted sites in eastern Iraq, linked to Iranian-backed groups believed responsible for attacking Saudi oil facilities.
0: ABC's Sophie Flay.
1: U.S. and Saudi jets targeted sites in eastern Iraq, linked to Iranian-backed groups believed responsible for attacking Saudi oil facilities.
0: ABC's Sophie Flay. Hundreds of thousands of people.
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3: A more comfortable start to our Wednesday morning. Humidity levels dropping through the rest of the week in the wake of the storm system that passed through just yesterday. We're turning sunny as we go into our Wednesday afternoon with highs between 75 and 81 degrees, just depending on your elevation. Overnight lows will be in the 50s, clear sky, patchy fog, and then more sunshine and highs 75 to 80 degrees Thursday. I'm meteorologist Chris Michaels in the NCN Weather Center.
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1: ABC News, I'm Sherry Preston. Over and over again in a Senate hearing on COVID, Dr. Anthony Fauci saying,
2: under the advice of my attorneys, I will invoke my right under the Fifth Amendment of the Constitution to refrain from answering your questions.
1: Senate Homeland Security Committee Chair Rand Paul demanding answers about how COVID started and how it was handled. Toward the end of Senator Paul's questioning, one of Fauci's lawyers began talking, Paul responding,
2: to refrain from answering your questions.
1: Senate Homeland Security Committee Chair Rand Paul demanding answers about how COVID started and how it was handled. Toward the end of Senator Paul's questioning, one of Fauci's lawyers began talking, Paul responding,
3: I said, sit quietly, you are not recognized. Another word and you're gone.
1: Well, the lawyer kept going.
4: And should never have happened.
1: That's ABC's Hannah Patah. For the second time in the last few months, Ford is boosting its profit outlook for the full year. The company says demand for vehicles, especially its pickup trucks, is still strong. I'm Sherry Preston, ABC News.
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4: Starting out our Wednesday morning here in the North Carolina mountains, things feeling more comfortable. We'll see the humidity dropping over the course of the next few days. We're turning mostly sunny with high temperatures ranging between 75 and 81 degrees, just depending on your elevation today. Overnight lows in the 50s with some patchy fog, otherwise a clear sky. And as we head into Thursday, it's mostly sunny and high temperatures will be around 75 to 80. I'm meteorologist Chris Michaels in the NCN Weather Center.
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0: I want to know what love is. Foreigner, also Eddie Money, and Take It Easy, the Eagles. Today, 2015, the Eagles played their last concert with Glenn Frey, the show in Louisiana. Final date of their History of the Eagles tour, a 27-song set, two encores, closing with Desperado. Glenn Frey dies 6 months later. 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
5: A more comfortable start to our Wednesday morning. Humidity levels dropping through the rest of the week in the wake of the storm system that passed through just yesterday. We're turning sunny as we go into our Wednesday afternoon with highs between 75 and 81 degrees, just depending on your elevation. Overnight lows will be in the 50s, clear sky, patchy fog, and then more sunshine and highs 75 to 80 degrees Thursday. I'm meteorologist Chris Michaels in the NCN Weather Center.
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0: On the road with Chicago right now, sticks and too much time on my hands. It's Mackenzie Sense. Rollout started in 2024. Waymo's robo-taxis have racked up over $9,000 in parking tickets, driving just like the rest of us. Waymo's stellar record includes 64 fines for parking in tow-away zones, 9 for double parking, 13 instances of failing to pay a simple meter. One car even managed to partially block an active railroad track.
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0: Crocodile Rockin' Elton John, who's been through a lot and battled a lot. Today, back in 1990, he checked into a clinic to cure bulimia and an addiction problem, taking over a year off from touring and recording.
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1: ABC News, I'm Sherry Preston. Senator Rand Paul questioning Dr. Anthony Fauci about his response to the coronavirus, his advice during the pandemic, and its origins.
2: You were not a detached observer. You had an institutional interest in the public believing that federally funded research had nothing to do with the pandemic. It was a conflict of interest from the very beginning.
1: Fauci strongly denies the accusations, but throughout the hearing, he has been pleading the fifth, saying on the advice of his lawyers. Firefighters in southwest France continue battling that uncontained wildfire as temperatures are forecast to hit 104 degrees today. Iran launching a barrage of missiles at American forces in the Middle East. The U.S. partnering with Saudi Arabia to also hit Iran-backed militias in neighboring Iraq. Oil prices jumping back up there again amid the fighting. The markets are sinking as well. Dow down 752. Federal Reserve's policy board expected this afternoon to keep interest rates steady. This is ABC News. Along party lines, the Senate has confirmed Jay Clayton to be the next director of national intelligence. It's ABC's Sophie Flay.
3: At a hearing this month, Clayton repeatedly refused to say that Joe Biden won the 2020 election, saying only the election was certified.
4: Who won the 2020 election?
5: I think I've answered the question. We can keep doing this.
4: Well, we're going to keep doing it because you're not being honest and forthright.
5: I'm not going to engage in the theater.
3: Clayton inherits an intelligence agency that's being downsized. The acting director he's replacing announced yesterday a 30% staff reduction from just weeks ago. Lawmakers are now requesting details about those cuts.
1: Irish singer-songwriter Glenn Hansard, who won an Academy Award for the 2007 film Once, has died in a motorcycle crash in Ireland. He got his start as a busker on the streets of Dublin and sang a rousing rendition of the Pogues' Fairy Tale of New York at Shane McGowan's funeral in 2023. Irish Prime Minister says he is deeply saddened at Hansard's passing. Sherry Preston, ABC News.
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9: Starting out our Wednesday morning here in the North Carolina mountains, things feeling more comfortable. We'll see the humidity dropping over the course of the next few days. We're turning mostly sunny with high temperatures ranging between 75 and 81 degrees, just depending on your elevation today. Overnight lows in the 50s with some patchy fog, otherwise a clear sky. And as we head into Thursday, it's mostly sunny and high temperatures will be around 75 to 80. I'm meteorologist Chris Michaels in the NCN Weather Center.
8: 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Got an event coming up you want us to let folks know about? 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And remember, you can also drop a written copy by Grassy Creek Clothing.
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5: A more comfortable start to our Wednesday morning. Humidity levels dropping through the rest of the week in the wake of the storm system that passed through just yesterday. We're turning sunny as we go into our Wednesday afternoon with highs between 75 and 81 degrees, just depending on your elevation. Overnight lows will be in the 50s, clear sky, patchy fog, and then more sunshine and highs 75 to 80 degrees Thursday. I'm meteorologist Chris Michaels in the NCN Weather Center.
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0: Steve Winwood in While You See a Chance. Take it also, somebody to love. And Queen, Sony Music Vision has announced that Queen Budapest, the first Western stadium rock show to take place behind the Iron Curtain and the final filmed Queen live performance, will be presented in theaters and IMAX worldwide starting October 7th. It's the 40th anniversary of this pivotal moment in Queen's history.
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0: Steve Miller Band with Jungle Love. According to Greg Douglas, a San Francisco side man, he and Lonnie Turner, Steve Miller's longtime bassist, wrote the song for Dave Mason, who turned it down. Turner gave a demo of the record to Steve Miller, who liked it. They recorded it apparently 30 minutes on the last day of recording for the album Book of Dreams.
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0: ABC News. I'm Sherry Preston. Senator Rand Paul questioning Dr. Anthony Fauci about his response to the coronavirus, his advice during the pandemic, and its origins.
1: You were not a detached observer. You had an institutional interest in the public believing that federally funded research had nothing to do with the pandemic. It was a conflict of interest from the very beginning.
0: Fauci strongly denies the accusations, but throughout the hearing, he has been pleading the fifth, saying on the advice of his lawyers. Firefighters in southwest France continue battling that uncontained wildfire as temperatures are forecast to hit 104 degrees today. Iran launching a barrage of missiles at American forces in the Middle East. The U.S. partnering with Saudi Arabia to also hit Iran-backed militias in

0: neighboring Iraq. Oil prices jumping back up there again amid the fighting. The markets are sinking as well. Dow down 752. Federal Reserve's policy board expected this afternoon to keep interest rates steady. This is ABC News. Along party lines, the Senate has confirmed Jay Clayton to be the next director of national intelligence. It's ABC's Sophie Flay.
1: At a hearing this month, Clayton repeatedly refused to say that Joe Biden won the 2020 election, saying only the election was certified.
2: Who won the 2020 election?
3: I think I've answered
2: election.
3: The question. We can keep doing this.
2: Well, we're going to keep doing it because you're not being honest and forthright.
3: I'm not going to engage in the theater.
1: Clayton inherits an intelligence agency that's being downsized. The acting director he's replacing announced yesterday a 30% staff reduction from just weeks ago. Lawmakers are now requesting details about those cuts.
0: Irish singer-songwriter Glenn Hansard, who won an Academy Award for the 2007 film Once, has died in a motorcycle crash in Ireland. He got his start as a busker on the streets of Dublin and sang a rousing rendition of the Pogues' Fairy Tale of New York at Shane McGowan's funeral in 2023. Irish Prime Minister says he is deeply saddened at Hansard's passing. Sherry Preston, ABC News.
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6: Good afternoon, good people. I'm Sarah Colley Jones, and we get to spend the next hour together. I hope that makes y'all as excited as it does me. The weather, it's been so exciting lately, and I think we're over the worst of it. It's presently 73 degrees. You know, that sounds even better in light of the news that it's expected to be 104 in Paris tomorrow, which is, I'm sure, abominable. Nothing over there is air conditioned. Those poor people. 73 degrees. Yeah, I'm pretty happy with that. We're going to talk about the news or the weather in a little bit more detail. But first up is our local news, which is sponsored by Fortner Insurance Agency. For your life, home, car, health, and business insurance needs, Fortner has been taking great care of you for over 100 years.
7: NCN News. I'm Mike Riley. Strong storm swept across North Carolina on Tuesday, bringing down trees and power lines, knocking out electricity to thousands of homes and businesses. Buncombe County resident Michael Langham told WLOS.
8: Yeah, we got tornado warnings. They come over our cell phone and my watch. So we just took a quick look at what was going on with the weather while we had power, internet, and we just took everything we needed downstairs and waited it out.
7: Leaders from around the world attended Senator Lindsey Graham's funeral in Washington on Tuesday. President Trump was among the speakers.
9: He took his duty seriously without taking himself too seriously. He was unwavering in his principles, but always willing to listen. He always wanted to listen. And one thing about Lindsey that we all know, he never quit.
7: Hours after North Carolina football general manager Michael Lombardi was put on paid administrative leave, another potential issue arose for the program. College Sports Commission is investigating the Tar Heels, with Lombardi's actions believed to be of interest. That according to The Athletic. David Glenn of the North Carolina Sports Network told NCN News.
10: This is an ongoing investigation by UNC on some kind of HR complaint. That separate issue with the College Sports Commission is an entirely different inquiry. College Sports Commission doesn't care about HR issues, but universities do.
7: The controversial I-77 South Toll Lane project is again under consideration. Charlotte City Council member Ed Driggs of District 7, who voted to continue supporting the expressway project, told WBTV.
11: The people who have opposed the project insist on saying, I don't trust it. To everything they're told, there's a possibility of a bad outcome.
7: Amid the ongoing cyclosporosis outbreak caused by the parasite, the North Carolina Department of Health and Human Services has a new dashboard. 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
14: 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I'm Michael Dardell for WTOE News.
6: In our weather news, change is coming for the weekend. Oh, and for getting to the weekend. Yep, rain is coming back, but we've got some really beautiful sunny days between now and the rainy weekend. Here's our State Meteorological Service to give us all the details on the next 5 days.
16: This Wednesday afternoon marked with plenty of sunshine here in the North Carolina mountains. High temperatures about 75 to 81 degrees, of course, depending on your elevation. Overnight lows drop into the 50s. It'll be a cool start to Thursday morning with perhaps some patches of fog near area lakes, rivers, and valleys. Then high 75 to 80, mostly sunny Thursday. Warmer to end the week with some Sunday storm chances returning. I'm meteorologist Chris Michaels in the NCN Weather Center.
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It's time now for obituary announcements from Webb Funeral Home of Spruce Pine. Webb Funeral Home reminds you that their staff is committed to taking care of their guests and the families that they serve. Also remember that words of comfort may be emailed to each of the Webb Funeral Home families by going to the website webfh.com, selecting an individual's name, and then signing that person's guest book. Webb Funeral Home has been entrusted with the arrangements for these families and is honored to be serving them. All Webb Funeral Home obituaries are also posted for viewing on Facebook. Patsy Covington passed away surrounded by her children on Saturday, July 25th, at the age of 88 at the Blue Ridge Regional Hospital. She was born on October 5, 1937, in Sturgeon Bay, Wisconsin, to Oscar and Grace LaViolette Struck. Patsy and her husband moved to Spruce Pine in 1960. She worked at Baxter for 23 years, mostly in quality control. She owned Peak Mountain Cottages and was also an elder at First Presbyterian Church of Spruce Pine. She was known for her homemade apple and blueberry pies and enjoyed dancing, music, and a good party. She also enjoyed watching birds and having coffee with her friends. She is survived by her children, David H. Covington III and Rebecca Becky Covington Grant. Three grandchildren, Ashley Grant, Jesse Grant, and James Grant. Two sisters, Marie Heimbecker and Monica White, and many nieces and nephews also survive. She was preceded in death by her husband, David H. Covington, Jr., by two sisters, Irene Vanderty and Dawn Dietrich, and also two brothers, Oscar Struck and Dwayne John Struck. A celebration of her life was held on Tuesday, July 28th, at First Presbyterian Church of Spruce Pine. The care of Patsy and her family has been entrusted to Webb Funeral Home of Spruce Pine. 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To repeat, Patsy Covington passed away surrounded by her children on Saturday, July 25th. A celebration of her life was held on Tuesday, July 28th, at the First Presbyterian Church of Spruce Pine.

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1: Nine bantam chickens for sale, two hens and a rooster that are 3 months old, a hen and rooster pair of porcelains that are 5 months old, two hens and a rooster that are 1 year old. We'll take less if you take them all. I think he means it costs less if you take them all, but he doesn't mention a price, so maybe text 828-284-1435 for more information. And maybe pictures. That number again on this rather considerable collection of variety of chickens is 828-284-1435. 8-week-old Anatolian Shepherd, German Shepherd mix for sale. Female has been with chickens and ducks since birth. Has already had first series of shots. Great with children. They are asking $200. 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Another set of bantams for sale, one black silky and some fizzles. They also have a silver fox mix rabbits around 8 weeks and Flemish giant mix rabbits that are also around 8 weeks old. Please text 828-467-0447 for pictures of the bantams and or the rabbits. 828-467-0447. 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Free to Good Home, a spayed female dog, would make a great watchdog. It's friendly, loves attention. Current owner just doesn't have time to give her the attention that she needs and wants. 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
3: Heather Hockaday, Burnsville Town Manager and descendant of John Yellow Jacket Bailey.
4: Lavina Burnett, retired teacher, mother, grandmother, and a descendant of Yellow Jacket John Bailey.
5: And I'm Dylan Wilson, Esquire.
2: Well, that's all that needs to be said. We welcome everybody back as we begin the second part of our conversation. And this is some history of Burnsville and Yancey County and a very special hometown heritage marker that will be unveiled in a ceremony at 9 o'clock this Saturday morning on the Bailey Square, the Burnsville Town Square.
3: We will have as many people as we can get. We'd love
2: to
3: have them. We want everybody to come. We want them together. We certainly want people who, whether they've done it through genealogy or just family stories, have a connection to Mr. Bailey and his family or to his wife's family. There's a lot of Rays as well as Baileys.
5: If you're Ray or if you're Bailey, if in fact your family, they just want to say to both, you're kin to.
2: You're a part of it.
3: And whether you claim it or not, you're a part of it. And we know this because Yellow Jacket and his wife had 20 children.
2: Oh, my.
3: And so they not only gave the property that became the county seat for Yancey County and the town of Burnsville, but they also did their fair share to populate Yancey County.
2: So in other words, you could say he's the father of Yancey County.
3: Yes.
2: In more ways than one. Never mind.
3: He is.
2: So are you going to have a presentation and all that type stuff?
3: We're going to have a presentation. We're going to talk about this story, and Dylan's going to have some good things to say, and Lavina is going to talk about the Pomeroy Foundation and their role in this. The grant totally covered the making and the purchase of the marker, and the town crew's going to put the marker up on Friday. It'll be covered until we reveal it, and then we'll have the big reveal and hopefully take a lot of pictures, and family members can stand around it and take their own pictures and take some pride in the fact that there were really strong people with really civic hearts and minds and a heart and mind to be a servant, even back in 1834 in this county. And the county was only formed in 1833.
2: Yeah.
3: So
2: amazing.
3: It is an amazing story.
2: Well, and so much of our history is like that. And thank goodness people that works with history helps us all to remember that, because as we get further and further away, we need to remember where we came from.
5: You saying that, we owe a debt to Dr. Lloyd Bailey. 99% of what I know about this is because he did the work and wrote it down. And every time I get the chance to brag on him, I do, because there's no telling how much history that would have been lost if it wasn't for Lloyd Bailey and his, I forgot what the last volume, the World War II, like 14 or 15 volume set of books. I think that my next thing, I'm going to try to see that every school in Yancey County has a set of those books.
2: That's a good idea.
5: It's our whole history, and it's told by one of us. It gets me sometimes. A lot of times other people try to tell our story, but we can tell it pretty good.
2: And now that's something, if you're sitting there right now thinking, yeah, that's a good idea to get those books in the schools, contact Dylan. Let's make that happen right quick-like. Ain't no need to fiddle around. Let's just make it happen.
5: Yeah.
2: It'll take him a while to print all of them and stick the pages together and everything. So We like to give Dylan a hard time, but he's one of our favorites. So be there on the Burnsville Town. Be there or be square on the Burnsville Town Square at 9 o'clock on Saturday morning.
5: On Bailey Square. That's another thing we're trying to do. It was September 1930. The commissioners voted to call it Bailey Square.
2: So we're going
5: to
2: start. Now I'll start using it when I mention
5: it. Thank you. Yeah, we're going to start
2: as long as my brain will halfway remember it. I may have to have it tattooed on me. But anyway, okay. So be there or just miss out. Yeah. Thank you guys for what you did and for this. I know this has taken more than just time enough for us to sit down and giggle about it, but it's really a very important thing. So we hope folks will come out.
5: Yes, we do.
3: Thank you.
2: We're glad. Anytime you got anything going on, let me know. And if there's a yeller pickup truck involved, you just holler. I'm always somewhere. I am somewhere nearby. Guys, thank you.
3: Thank you.
2: A quick reminder, this is a two-part community close-up, and we had the first part yesterday. If you didn't get to hear it, or you might like to hear both parts again, especially if you're interested in Yancey County history and the beginnings of the town of Burnsville, good opportunity to hear what all these folks have to say anytime. You might tell a friend that might be interested in hearing. They can hear these at our website and just go to where it says community. You'll see a drop down menu and you'll see podcast, close up podcast, and they'll all be right there. And we hope you'll consider, letting your friends and neighbors know what's going on Saturday morning on the Burnsville Town Square. It's going to be an exciting time, a hometown heritage marker memorializing Yellow Jacket John Bailey. Thanks to Heather Hockaday, Lavina Burnett, and Dylan Wilson for stopping by and visiting with us and telling us this story, and for the work they did to make the marker become something for Yancey County to remember their past. And thank you for listening to today's Community Close-Up. Become a Trail Buddy. 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
6: It is time now for Gospel Hymn Time on WTOE. And along with some great music, we have Bible trivia questions. We're going to start there so you have the full, looks like 20 minutes to look up or remember these answers. What sin caused 23,000 people to die in one day? Who else besides Moses and Aaron made their staffs become snakes in front of Pharaoh? About which of his sons did Jacob say, "The scepter will not depart"? And who said, "Sirs, what must I do to be saved"? We will go over the answers to that after the aforementioned music, but we start off with a word from one of our sponsors, to whom we're very grateful.
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We have time for just one more song. Oh, the king is going to sing us out today. But first, here's the answers to our Bible trivia questions. What sin caused 23,000 people to die in just one day? It was the sin of sexual immorality. You know, I have so many questions. The answers will probably be found in 1 Corinthians chapter 10. I'm going to look that up. Who else besides Moses and Aaron made their staffs become snakes in front of Pharaoh? Ah, the Egyptian magicians did. About which of his sons did Jacob say, "The scepter will not depart"? He was referring to Judah. And who said, "Sirs, what must I do to be saved"? That was an unnamed, or I guess I should say anonymous, Philippian jailer. Interesting. Thanks so much for joining me today. I'm Sarah Colley Jones. I hope y'all had as much fun as I did. After the king sings us out, we return to music you grew up with on WTOE, 1470 AM and 101.1 FM, where we're always rolling the oldies.

0: Dr. Anthony Fauci invoking the Fifth Amendment today at a Senate hearing. Fauci has become a flashpoint in the debate over the federal government's COVID pandemic response.
1: Fauci cited what he described as Senator Rand Paul's obsession with calling for his prosecution, saying he believed he was subpoenaed to testify so he could potentially be prosecuted for perjury.
2: Under the advice of my attorneys, I will invoke my right under the Fifth Amendment of the Constitution to refrain from answering your questions.
1: While President Biden preemptively pardoned Fauci on his last day in office, that clemency wouldn't protect Fauci if he was accused of lying to Congress. He's denied wrongdoing and claims he's being vindictively targeted for his role in the pandemic response. Peter Haralambos, ABC News.
0: The Federal Reserve Board weighing the next move for interest rates, the ongoing war with Iran, the recent tariffs and inflation, leaving the possibility that the Fed could raise interest rates after its decision today. This is ABC News. The American Red Cross with an urgent appeal for blood donations.
3: We need people to step up.
4: Matt Trotter is with the American Red Cross, which has declared a national blood supply emergency.
3: If three more people came to every Red Cross blood drive over the next month, we would be out of this crisis.
4: The nonprofit has been hit from both sides, a seasonal increase in demand for blood products and a precipitous decline in donors. Jim Ryan, ABC News.
0: Schools are now turning to drones to help combat active shooters.
5: The aircraft called Campus Guardian Angel can ram into a threat at 50 miles per hour. Mithril Defense, the company behind the drone, says they'll be stored at the schools so teachers can activate them during an emergency. But some parents are raising concerns.
6: They are operated remotely from Texas.
5: Critics also argue the drones could misidentify a threat. And they argue school resources should go towards preventing gun violence.
0: ABC's Sophie Flay reporting. Michelle Franz and ABC News.
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She's been with the E Street Band since 84, married to the boss since 1991, and today turned 73 years old. I did not know this, but after the Born in the USA tour, she started a short-term relationship with Tom Cruise. It's Mackenzie Aaron, personal

0: Today, Patti Skialf, she's been with the E Street Band since 84, married to the boss since 1991, and today turns 73 years old. I did not know this, but after the Born in the USA tour, she started a short-term relationship with Tom Cruise. It's Mackenzie Aaron, personalized savings on commercial.
1: Depending on your elevation, overnight lows will be in the 50s, maybe some patchy valley fog. Then as we head into Thursday, highs about 75 to 80 degrees. We'll start to warm things up a little bit later in the week prior to Sunday storm chances. I'm meteorologist Chris Michaels in the NCN Weather Center.
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0: Tommy Cochran and Life is a Highway. Wow, what fun this person is going to have. Somebody won the Mega last night. Somebody in Florida won the $800 million Mega Millions jackpot. Unbelievable. The 10th largest prize in the game's history. And resetting the jackpot to $50 million for the next draw on Friday.
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1: ABC News, I'm Michelle Franzen. Following surprise attacks by Iran on U.S. assets, U.S. forces across the Middle East are on high alert. President Trump vowing to retaliate. The renewed hostilities and uncertainty with gas and oil prices are factors the Federal Reserve Board is watching as it decides what's next with interest rates. Here's ABC's Elizabeth Schulze.
2: There's a lot more uncertainty going into this Fed meeting than we typically have. Usually the Fed's moves are pretty well telegraphed. The market knows what to expect. This time around, there's less certainty about it, and that's in part because we've had less communication from the new Fed chair, Kevin Warsh. He has made a point to say they don't want to telegraph exactly what the Fed is doing ahead of their decisions like the one this afternoon, and also because of the fact that you have these inflationary concerns.
1: Tense moments on Capitol Hill, Dr. Anthony Fauci appearing before

0: Chair Kevin Warsh. He has made a point to say they don't want to telegraph exactly what the Fed is doing ahead of their decisions like the one this afternoon. And also because of the fact that you have these inflationary concerns.
1: Tense moments on Capitol Hill. Dr. Anthony Fauci appearing before a Senate hearing on the COVID response. He invoked his Fifth Amendment right.
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6: This Wednesday afternoon marked with plenty of sunshine here in the North Carolina mountains. High temperatures, about 75 to 81 degrees, of course, depending on your elevation. Overnight lows drop into the 50s. It'll be a cool start to Thursday morning with perhaps some patches of fog near area lakes, rivers, and valleys. Then high 75 to 80, mostly sunny Thursday. Warmer to end the week with some Sunday storm chances returning. I'm meteorologist Chris Michaels in the NCN Weather Center.
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0: Relax, don't do it. Frankie Goes to Hollywood. Also, Nothing But a Good Time and Poison. Brett Michaels has been ordered off the road by his doctors so that he can recover from emergency complicated obstructing kidney stone surgery. He is out for like 3 to 4 weeks, hoping to be back on the road by the end of August. We'll see. It's Brett Michaels and the band and the Live and Amplified World Tour, and they will share updates as soon as they are available. It's Mackenzie. When you speed, you have less time to react. 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
4: Your Wednesday forecast here in the North Carolina mountains. It is very nice out there. Mostly sunny sky, lowering humidity and temperatures peaking between about 75 and 81, of course, depending on your elevation. Overnight lows will be in the 50s, maybe some patchy valley fog. Then as we head into Thursday, highs about 75 to 80 degrees. We'll start to warm things up a little bit later in the week prior to Sunday storm chances. I'm meteorologist Chris Michaels in the NCN Weather Center.
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0: Linda Carlisle without the Go-Go's and Mad About You. The things that most bother people who sleep with a partner, snoring, of course, tops the list. Excessive tossing and turning is next. Stealing the covers and screens and snacks round out the list. But further down on that list came listening to music in bed.
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0: Title track to the album is Don't Look Back in Boston. The album title was almost called Arrival, but the band discovered that ABBA had already used that title. It's Mackenzie. I'm out. Have a great Wednesday.
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1: ABC News, I'm Michelle Franzen. Americans working to stretch their budgets will not have to worry about higher interest rates right now. The Federal Reserve Board leaving interest rates unchanged for now. Members were not all in agreement with the war in Iran driving uncertainty. ABC's Elizabeth Schulze has details.
2: This was a very divided, unusually divided decision by the Fed. Three Fed officials voted to increase interest rates. They dissented with this decision. They instead wanted to see rates go up. It is very unusual for us to see that kind of division in the Fed when you're thinking about an interest rate hike like this.
1: The risk of flash flooding remains in portions of the Northeast following severe storms that swept through in the past 24 hours. Areas in eastern Pennsylvania, New Jersey, and New York receiving 3 to 6 inches of rainfall in a short amount of time. Water rescues stretch from Tennessee to New Hampshire. At least 13 people have died in Japan following yesterday's powerful earthquake. Michelle Franzen, ABC News. Tense moments on Capitol Hill, Dr. Anthony Fauci appearing before a Senate hearing on the COVID response. The former medical advisor to President Trump during his first term was also the lead on the White House coronavirus task force and stayed on during the Biden administration. Biden gave him a preemptive pardon. Fauci invoked his Fifth Amendment rights today. Here's ABC's Jay O'Brien.
3: President Biden's preemptive pardon, in the words of the chairman of this panel, Rand Paul, who would be the one making any kind of criminal referral to the Justice Department, doesn't cover future actions. It only is retroactive from the date the pardon was issued. And Fauci seemed to acknowledge that as well. So what Fauci was saying in his opening statement there is he believes that Chairman Paul is bent on putting him, in Fauci's words, behind bars.
1: Firefighters still cleaning up in France and Spain with widespread evacuations still in place. Fires in the Bordeaux region of France burning an area much larger than the size of Paris. Michelle Franzen, ABC News.
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8: This Wednesday afternoon marked with plenty of sunshine here in the North Carolina mountains. High temperatures, about 75 to 81 degrees, of course, depending on your elevation. Overnight lows drop into the 50s. It'll be a cool start to Thursday morning with perhaps some patches of fog near

0: area lakes, rivers, and valleys. Then high 75 to 80, mostly sunny Thursday. Warmer to end the week with some Sunday storm chances returning. I'm meteorologist Chris Michaels in the NCN Weather Center.
1: Well, Herman Buchanan's done it again. The King of Antiques has opened a new shop in Spruce Pine. 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

0: Four Non Blondes and What's Up. And Xbox had an outage yesterday, so video gamers were not so happy about that. They couldn't sign into their accounts, and the way it works now, that means you can't play your video games. Which is kind of crazy. When I was a kid playing Nintendo, we didn't have to worry about that. Internet outage is knocking us off the game. We did have other issues, like the little cartridges not working. Remember that everybody used to blow into the Nintendo cartridges to try and get them to work? And we all had our own theories. No, no, no. What you do is you blow really hard into the cartridge twice, then you exhale some hot breath. 50% of the time, it works every time.
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3: Your Wednesday forecast here in the North Carolina mountains. It is very nice out there. Mostly sunny sky, lowering humidity and temperatures peaking between about 75 and 81, of course, depending on your elevation. Overnight lows will be in the 50s, maybe some patchy valley fog. Then as we head into Thursday, highs about 75 to 80 degrees. We'll start to warm things up a little bit later in the week prior to Sunday storm chances. I'm meteorologist Chris Michaels in the NCN Weather Center.
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0: Hey, it's Dan. Hope you're having a great hump day. And right now we have Pete Townsend, Let My Love Open the Door.

0: The police is when the world is running down, and Sting of the Police has been practicing yoga since 1990. Big part of his life and lifestyle. And I think last we heard, he begins every morning with tantric yoga and silent meditation. I guess if that's what Sting likes, good for him. I usually don't begin my days with tantric yoga and meditation. I usually begin my days by looking at my stock portfolio and cursing. We have different approaches.
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0: Doobie Brothers and Rocking Down the Highway. And did you know before alarm clocks, there was actually a job called knocker-ups? People who would go around knocking on windows and doors to make sure their clients were awake for work. I've seen that depicted before, and I always kind of wondered, though, what happens if the knocker-up oversleeps? What then? Half the town is late to work? People are going in like, ah, I'm sorry, boss. Nigel overslept.
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1: ABC News, I'm Michelle Franzen. Renewed hostilities between the U.S. and Iran creating more economic uncertainty. The Federal Reserve Board wrapping up its two-day policy meeting and leaving interest rates unchanged for now. New Fed Reserve Chair Kevin Warsh says the U.S. economy is showing resilience, but they're also watching many factors.
2: The policy statement conveys just the facts. It's steering clear of forecasting, a choice we consider especially prudent at these uncertain times. Uncertainty, however, does not mean a lack of clarity.
1: Tense moments on Capitol Hill today. Dr. Anthony Fauci appearing before a Senate hearing on the COVID response. He invoked his Fifth Amendment rights and declined to answer questions. Fauci headed the White House coronavirus task force for both the Trump and Biden administrations. He received a preemptive pardon from Biden. The winning ticket in last night's Mega Millions drawing was sold at a Wawa in Bradenton, Florida. The jackpot, $800 million. This is ABC News. In Massachusetts, the trial of Lindsay Clancy resumed today. She's accused of killing her three young children. Her attorneys say Clancy suffered from postpartum psychosis in 2023 and did not receive adequate care for her mental health. ABC News legal analyst Brian Buckmeyer says Clancy broke down in court as the 911 calls from that incident were being played.
3: This is a case where she is claiming, like other states claim, insanity. Here they call it a lack of criminal intent. So if the idea is she did not understand what she was doing at the time, and now the presumption is that she's properly medicated and understands what's going around her, she is realizing and seeing once again how tragic her actions led to the death of her own children. So crying would make sense, but that's if you believe her. If you don't, I can see a jury looking at her and saying, you're faking this. You know what you did, and you're trying to gain sympathy from us.
1: 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At least 9 schools in Florida, Georgia, and Colorado are now being equipped with those drones. Michelle Franzen, ABC News.
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7: This Wednesday afternoon marked with plenty of sunshine here in the North Carolina mountains. High temperatures, about 75 to 81 degrees, of course, depending on your elevation. Overnight lows drop into the 50s. It'll be a cool start to Thursday morning with perhaps some patches of fog near area lakes, rivers, and valleys. Then high 75 to 80, mostly sunny Thursday. Warmer to end the week with some Sunday storm chances returning. I'm meteorologist Chris Michaels in the NCN Weather Center.
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0: Today's special, great music. All in favor, say aye. All opposed, just, well, move along. 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

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Dan here. And in a few minutes, we'll hear from a band whose leader is a little tired of criticism about their lineup. I'll tell you about that in a few minutes. Right now, it's Night Ranger and Don't Tell Me You Love Me.

0: Toto with Rosanna. And Steve Lukather of Toto is the last original member of that band, their guitarist. And he's pretty tired of criticism about that being the case. So he gave an interview last year, and he talked pretty passionately about how he wishes everybody were still healthy and in the band. But he went on to say, look, I'm the last man standing from the original lineup, but not by choice. I know the difference between the old and the new. All I'm trying to do is keep our old music alive. So, yeah, he's getting a little tired of hearing about that. Football is back. 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
8: Your Wednesday forecast here in the North Carolina mountains. It is very nice out there. Mostly sunny sky, lowering humidity and temperatures peaking between about 75 and 81, of course, depending on your elevation. Overnight lows will be in the 50s, maybe some patchy valley fog. Then as we head into Thursday, highs about 75 to 80 degrees. We'll start to warm things up a little bit later in the week prior to Sunday storm chances. I'm meteorologist Chris Michaels in the NCN Weather Center.
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10: 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Phone 682-2118.
0: Hey, it's Dan. I hope you're having a great Wednesday so far. And right now we have Bruce Springsteen with Hungry Heart.

How far off I sat and wondered. Started humming a song from 1962. Ain't it funny how the night moves when you just don't seem to have as much to lose. 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

0: Quiet Ride with Come On, Feel the Noise. And you see the trailer for a new movie called Ebenezer. So it's Johnny Depp playing Ebenezer Scrooge in a remake of A Christmas Carol. And people are talking about it as Johnny Depp's comeback film. I didn't even know he was away, to be honest with you, but the movie looks good to me. It looks like A Christmas Carol mashed up with a Tim Burton movie. And I looked it up. Tim Burton did not direct the movie, but, you know, with Johnny Depp and going for that sort of dark, weird visual, that's what it looked like to me. So could be my type of thing. If you're not into dark, weird movies, maybe not for you.
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0: Patti Smith was sometimes love just isn't enough. And I read a little blurb that had a tip on saving money for folks, and that is stop and start on your streaming services, which is something I've actually started doing. Because, you know, you sign up for all these different streaming services, HBO, Stars, Paramount, Netflix, Disney, Hulu, all these different things. And then sometimes you just kind of forget you have them and you don't watch it for several months and you're just paying. So they said in this tip, which I think is a good one, when there's a show you want to watch on one of those services, sign up. And then when it's done, turn it off and rotate through like that. I think that's a good strategy.
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0: Here's ABC's Elizabeth Schulze.
1: This was a very divided, unusually divided decision by the Fed. Three Fed officials voted to increase interest rates. They dissented with this decision. They instead wanted to see rates go up. It is very unusual for us to see that kind of division in the Fed when you're thinking about an interest rate hike like this.
0: Investors reacting to that uncertainty and the Fed decision, the Dow tumbling by more than 1,100 points at close. The risk of flash flooding remains in portions of the Northeast following yesterday's severe storms. Areas in eastern Pennsylvania, New Jersey, and New York received 3 to 6 inches of rain in a 24-hour period. In the nation's midsection and western states, it's the heat. This is ABC News. Dr. Anthony Fauci invoking the Fifth Amendment at a Senate hearing today. Fauci has become a flashpoint in the debate over the federal government's COVID pandemic response.
2: He described as Senator Rand Paul's obsession with calling for his prosecution, saying he believed he was subpoenaed to testify so he could potentially be prosecuted for perjury.
3: Under the advice of my attorneys, I will invoke my right under the Fifth Amendment of the Constitution to refrain from answering your questions.
2: While President Biden preemptively pardoned Fauci on his last day in office, that clemency wouldn't protect Fauci if he was accused of lying to Congress. He's denied wrongdoing and claims he's being vindictively targeted for his role in the pandemic response. Peter Haralambos, ABC News.
0: A New York State school district that had planned to use a robot powered by artificial intelligence in the classroom is now putting that idea on hold. Parents and teachers showing concern about how the personal information will be used. Michelle Franzen, ABC News.
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1: ABC News, I'm Michelle Franzen. Americans working to stretch their budgets will not have to worry about higher interest rates for now. The Federal Reserve Board leaving interest rates unchanged. Members, though, were not all in agreement with the war in Iran driving uncertainty.

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1: Well, old Herman Buchanan's done it again. 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

Loverboy would love in every minute of it. Dan here. And in a few minutes, we're going to hear a song from a band that's not a touring band anymore, but they may have alternative plans to get out to the people. Right now, it's Billy Joel with Piano.

0: Aerosmith with Dude Looks Like a Lady, and they are not a touring band anymore. Steven Tyler's vocal injuries will not allow that, and that's, I think, still true, last we heard from Aerosmith. But they've had other ideas about what they can do to still be active, and one of them was the idea where they would do a documentary, sort of a comprehensive documentary about the band that they're involved with, and then release that and maybe have a handful of shows to go along with the documentary, which I think would be a decent compromise if they can't tour, so we'll see what they do. 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
5: Good evening. Tonight's forecast, mostly clear. It's a breezy night with lows dipping into the mid-50s. Thursday, plenty of sunshine returns to the forecast. Highs are in the mid-70s once again. And Friday, it's a little bit warmer, but still really nice out. Skies are mostly sunny with comfortable summer temperatures in the upper 70s to lower 80s. I'm meteorologist Kat Campbell in the NCN Weather Center.
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0: Nina with 99 Red Balloons. And reports are that Macaulay Culkin is in talks with Disney to reboot the Home Alone movie franchise. That was a huge franchise when I was a kid, so it could be pretty lucrative for them. I do wonder what their premise is, though. Maybe Macaulay Culkin would be the father of the kid left behind or something like that, because at this point you couldn't do the original premise. Oh no, we left Kevin at home and he's only 47 years old. It doesn't hit quite the same way.
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9: NCN News, I'm Melissa Bale. The Federal Reserve left its key interest rate unchanged Wednesday, despite persistently high inflation and a spike in energy prices caused by the Iran war. The Fed's rate-setting committee reached the 9-3 decision after 2 days of deliberations, marking the fifth straight meeting at which the benchmark rate was kept at around 3.6%. At the South Carolina funeral for Senator Lindsey Graham, former House Representative Trey Gowdy said Graham had a strong work ethic.
10: I never met a less pretentious person in my life than Lindsey Graham. It wasn't the trappings of office that he cared about. It was the work. And there is some bitter symmetry to the fact that it was work that he lived for, Darlene, but I am convinced that it is work that took him from us.
9: The controversial I-77 South Toll Lane project is again under consideration, prompting State Transportation Secretary Daniel Johnson to propose a new funding model that includes up to $300 million in community investment to offset potential impacts. Charlotte City Council member Ed Driggs of District 7, who voted to continue supporting the Express Lane project, told WBTV.
11: I believe the document brings with it some accountability. I believe our biggest challenge is overcoming the trust issue, and the letter does acknowledge that there is that.
9: The woman accused of causing a fire that killed a boy at a Dunn apartment complex on the 4th of July has been released on bond, court records show. According to the Dunn Police Department, the fire broke out at the Ashbrook Apartments on East Pope Street just before 11 p.m. on July 4th. 35-year-old Brittany Raquel Armstrong, an apartment resident, allegedly set off illegal fireworks that caused the blaze. 7-year-old Kashmir Elijah Park died during the incident. Two others, including his stepfather, were injured while trying to save him. 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

0: Bon Jovi with Bed of Roses. There's an article this week claiming to quote a source close to John Bon Jovi who says that Bon Jovi would like to perform until he's 90. I have to take it with a grain of salt because it's an unnamed source, but it seems plausible. John Bon Jovi, by the way, is 64 right now. So you think he can make it another 26 years? Will there be John Bon Jovi concerts in 2052? Honestly, I hope so.
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0: UN following a brief pause this week. President Trump vowing to retaliate further following Iranian strikes on U.S. assets in the region. In Washington, D.C. yesterday, President Trump met with Israel's Prime Minister Benjamin Netanyahu. And Israeli officials today say both leaders discussed multiple options for how to prevent Iran from developing a nuclear weapon. ABC's Lindsay Davis has an exclusive interview with Netanyahu and asked whether his original goals still stand regarding Iran.
1: Is your goal still regime change?
2: My goal is to make sure that Iran, with this regime, doesn't have nuclear weapons. That's something that President Trump and I both agree on, because it would be a different world.
0: The full interview airs on Prime tonight. That economic uncertainty remains due to the war. The Federal Reserve Board today wrapping up its policy meeting and left interest rates unchanged for now. That sent stocks sharply lower today. This is ABC News. In Japan, crews continuing to search through the rubble of a collapsed mall following yesterday's powerful earthquake. The prime minister says at least 13 people have died, and now they're dealing with aftershocks.
3: Defense lawyers say
4: some 300,000 people told to evacuate because of aftershocks. Tens of thousands are without power. Homes pancaked. Rescuers picking through what's left. Other buildings are still burning, smoke billowing into the air. Japan's prime minister warning of the risk of more building collapses and possible landslides.
0: ABC's Hannah Batah. Attorneys for President Trump have appealed to the Supreme Court to overturn the $83 million judgment a federal jury awarded writer E. Jean Carroll after a separate jury held Trump liable for defaming her when he denied her sexual assault claims. The president arguing in the petition his comments are immune while he was in office. Michelle Franzen, ABC News.
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0: Bruce Springsteen with Pink Cadillac. And there's a royal job opening. King Charles's principal private secretary, Sir Clive Alderton, is stepping down. Although I imagine they won't be posting that job on Indeed or whatever. You imagine that? They just have random people in for interviews, like me. I'm going in like, hey, King, Your Honor, Your Majesty, I don't know what to call you. The only king I've ever met before is Burger. I didn't really meet him, though. Alderton is stepping down. Although I imagine they won't be posting that job on Indeed or whatever. You imagine that? They just have random people in for interviews, like me. I'm going in like, hey, King, Your Honor, Your Majesty, I don't know what to call you. The only king I've ever met before is Burger. I didn't really meet him, though. I just went in the restaurant. What does this job pay? For a limited time, get 20.
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4: Good evening. Tonight's forecast, mostly clear. It's a breezy night with lows dipping into the mid-50s. Thursday, plenty of sunshine returns to the forecast. Highs are in the mid-70s once again. And Friday, it's a little bit warmer, but still really nice out. Skies are mostly sunny with comfortable summer temperatures in the upper 70s to lower 80s. I'm meteorologist Kat Campbell in the NCN Weather Center.
5: 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You can also put it in the U.S. mail. Yeah, put a stamp on it. 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Got an event coming up you want us to let folks know about? Let us know. We'll tell everybody. 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

0: Rolling Stones with Mixed Emotions. And Mick Jagger, the Stones frontman, turned 83 years old a few days back. 83, and one of the biggest rock stars in the world. You know who didn't see that coming? Mick Jagger. So the Stones accountant from the 60s has actually done interviews where he talked about how Mick Jagger would talk to him about things like setting up a pension. And to summarize, Mick Jagger was like, well, I'm not going to be a rock star when I'm in my 60s. I need this money to last. Evidently, he was wrong about that, because here we are, he's in his 80s and still a rock star.
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10: When I was growing up in Alabama, we didn't have cowboys. 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And to me, a cowboy was somebody that was tough, that wasn't scared to work. My dad was kind of a cowboy in my eyes. You know, he built houses his whole life. You have to have a pretty good work ethic to get up every morning and go do construction work in a hot sun in Alabama. And that was our version of a cowboy where I grew up.
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0: Wasn't scared to work. My dad was kind of a cowboy in my eyes. You know, he built houses his whole life. You have to have a pretty good work ethic to get up every morning and go do construction work in a hot sun in Alabama. And that was our version of a cowboy where I grew up.
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0: Peter Gabriel of Salisbury Hill, and a trailer came out for the next Jumanji movie, Jumanji Open World. Movie series with The Rock and Jack Black and what is the small comedian's name? Chris? Why am I blanking on this? Kevin Hart. That's what I'm trying to get. Oh, my gosh. I think that was my biggest senior moment ever. I think you just witnessed me get old right here on the radio. I couldn't remember Kevin Hart's name. But anyway, the trailer looked really good. I like that type of movie. Sort of the silly action movie is going to make you laugh a few times. So I'm looking forward to the Jumanji movie.
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0: place. ABC's Marcus Moore is along the fire line.
1: We're here in France where crews have been in the process of trying to get ahead of the flames that have been burning, that have already scorched an area four times the size of Paris. And they had intended to come to this area to do some preemptive work and lay water down around the area to try to keep it cool, to keep the chance of fires going down. And then just a few moments ago, we saw the smoke rising here. Another fire has popped up.
0: The CDC says cyclosporiasis cases now top 18,000 across 45 states. While health officials have linked some of these cases to shredded iceberg lettuce served at some Taco Bell restaurants and sourced from Taylor Farms in central Mexico, the agency said it's possible there are still other potential sources and something that officials continue to investigate. I'm Michelle Franzen, ABC News.
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0: Sheryl Crow and All I Want to Do. And in the NFL, Chargers quarterback Justin Herbert is now engaged to pop star Madison Beers. I'm going to be honest with you, I have no idea who Madison Beers is, but this does seem to be a trend. I'm wondering if all the pop stars are going to try and marry an NFL player now after Taylor Swift. It'll be a career move. The pop stars will be calling up their agents saying, could you find me a San Francisco 49er to marry? Maybe a Dallas Cowboy. Those are good brands. I'd go with a Steeler. But I'm not getting any younger here, and I don't want to end up marrying a New York Jet, so hurry up.
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4: Good evening. Tonight's forecast, mostly clear. It's a breezy night with lows dipping into the mid-50s. Thursday, plenty of sunshine returns to the forecast. Highs are in the mid-70s once again. And Friday, it's a little bit warmer, but still really nice out. Skies are mostly sunny with comfortable summer temperatures in the upper 70s to lower 80s. I'm meteorologist Kat Campbell in the NCN Weather Center.
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0: Hey, it's Dan, and in a few minutes, we'll hear a song off a historic album that hit an anniversary recently. Right now, it's A-ha with Take On Me.

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1: Hey, it's Dan, and in a few minutes, we hear a song off a historic album that hit an anniversary recently. 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

0: Stevie Nicks and Don Henley with Leather and Lace. And that's off the album Belladonna from Stevie Nicks, her debut album that came out 45 years ago this week, July 27th, 1981. Kind of cemented her as a rock superstar. It is kind of crazy how she had that rocket ship to fame. I wonder what that experience must be like. Because less than a decade before that, Stevie Nicks and Lindsey Buckingham were together and they were struggling musicians and she was working odd jobs and everything. And then they joined Fleetwood Mac as unknowns. And, you know, a couple years after that, she's a megastar.
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0: Bob Seger was still the same. And a British man set a world record for most fish sticks eaten in 1 minute. He had 15. You know, I really think we need to pare down what we keep track of with records. The minute fish stick record, was this a title that a lot of people were vying for, training for, thriving for around the world? I would guess not. We're now just getting into weird things that nobody else has done before or attempted or wants to do.
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